0: shows nationwide auction volumes dropped by more than 30% compared to the same time last year. Rain has again caused issues at the US Open, but play is back on as organisers look to keep the tournament moving. Alex de Minaur is into the second round after a straight sets win. After a frustrating wait through constant delays, de Minaur says he's pleased he was able to get through in straightforward fashion.
1: It definitely helps to be able to get on the court, get off the court and in straight sets. Obviously, every little bit helps. I'll be ready for tomorrow.
0: And heartbreak for Isabella Nichols after the Aussie was ruled out of the Fiji Surf Pro final with an injury. And that's the latest news update from the Capital Radio newsroom. I'm Tia Priest-Willamott.
2: Continuing with XLFM local news, thanks to Red Energy, the 100% Australian energy retailer owned by Snowy Hydro, I'm Brad McIntosh. An investigation has commenced into a fatal crash on the Snowy Mountains Highway yesterday afternoon. At around 3 p.m, emergency services were called to the highway at Nimitabelle, about 20 kilometres south of Cooma, following reports of a crash. Officers attached to the Monaro Police District attended and found a car and a truck had collided, with the crash causing a large fire. The driver of the car died at the scene. The driver of the truck was treated at the scene for minor injuries and was taken to hospital for mandatory testing. Police will prepare a report for the information of the coroner. Planning approval has been granted for the Bombala Multipurpose Service Expansion. The expansion will see 20 new aged care beds, upgraded internal spaces, a sensory garden, fitness area, and multiple spaces for outdoor activities. The project is progressing towards the construction phase, with the work slated to start later this year as Southern New South Wales Local Health await the appointment of a contractor. It comes as both state and federal governments have committed $40 million to expand the facility. And the Snowy Monaro Regional Council is reminding the community on protocols around booking council sports grounds, ovals and facilities. They must be booked using council's online platform and must include information about when booking times are, if they're used for seniors or juniors, and the duration they'll be in use for. Clubs are also asked to record their lighting use on the seasonal light usage form.
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2: Checking sport, and a member of the Jindabyne Bowling Club has bowed out of the World Squash Masters Championships in Perth. Ken Cable has unsuccessfully made it through to the next round after going down in his game yesterday. Cable managed to win a set before his opponent turned up the heat and put two more on him. Cable was competing in the men's 80-plus category. And that's the latest XLFM local news. 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
4: Transport for New South Wales would like to advise Kosciuszko Road is open to Perisher, Guthrie Road is open to the village, Alpine Way Road is open to Thredbo and beyond, the Snow Mountains Highway Road is open, the Link Road Selwyn Snow Resort Road open, Elliott Way Tumbaramba to Selwyn Road open, and Coomera Brown Mountain Road is open. For all the latest winter road updates, keep it here.
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5: Going to remain on the cloudier side for the rest of your Thursday. Tomorrow, more mostly sunny conditions with morning frost. Then Saturday, a very high chance of showers to hit, most likely in the morning and afternoon. Sunday, going to clear up into some sunny weather. Cooma dropping to 6 tonight, maxing out at 17 tomorrow. Jindabyne chasing a high of 17 after a night's low of 6. Canberra temp climbing to 18 after a minimum of 8. 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

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Good morning. You're with Brad on your Thursday for another 30-minute music marathon. Not too far out. Some INXS. Johnny Hates Jazz as well. But first, we're going to take a trip all the way up north to Newcastle with the Screaming Jets. 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

Classic XL FM 96.1 as we make it to 22 past 10 on your Thursday morning. And if you still have something going on tomorrow that you want us to celebrate with you for, the celebration book is where you got to go to, xlfm.com.au. Let us know. We'll have some fun during the classic local breakfast tomorrow morning from 5:30. And now this top 10 hit from the Kick album all the way back in 1988 is in excess.

London or Bryan Adams in Paris. Tough choice, but this bit is easy. Just keep it on XLFM to win. Your next chance

0: a classic XLFM 96.1 with one of the classic cricket anthems right there, Sherbet's How's That, for your 30-minute music marathon. And looking ahead with the weather today, it's just going to stay on the cloudier side after the rain we had this morning. Tomorrow, mostly sunny with morning frost. Then Saturday, the showers are expected to hit once again. And then on Sunday, it's going to clear up. So a bit of back and forth with the weather. And hey, still more chances this week, today, and even next week to go into the draw to win the Superstar Experience. Duran Duran or Bryan Adams, it's your pick on who you want to see. All thanks to Snowman Era Carpentry and Construction Group. 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Keep on listening. We've also got some John Mellencamp on the up, Pointer Sisters as well. 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

0: 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We're about to make it to 11 o'clock, so all your latest in news is next. 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
1: 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Building Snowy 2.0. Australia's biggest battery right here in the Snowy Mountains.
8: This is Budgie Baker. Still a little bit of cloud around, but there's also a few sunny breaks. But the rain from last

0: From the Capital Radio Newsroom, good morning. I'm Tia Priest-Willamott. Australia is sending a team of specialist drone operators to Nepal to aid the search and recovery operations in flood-hit areas. Fire and Rescue New South Wales personnel are among those who make up the 15-person team, which will depart in the coming days. An extra $3 million in aid is also being promised, bringing the total Australian contribution to about $10 million. The Prime Minister says Australia has to get the balance right on the rollout of data centres after meeting with tech companies in the United States. Top artificial intelligence players have committed to building large facilities far away from homes here to try to avoid the public backlash being seen in the US. Richard Miles says if the right protections are in place, we can make the most of the opportunities.
1: And this is moving really quickly. This is not measured over the course of the next few years. It's really measured over the course of the next few months. And it was a very important mission that we had and came very much on the heels of the Prime Minister's speech a month ago.
0: Proposed cuts to a rebate affecting millions of older Australians will go under the microscope today. There's a public hearing into a bill that will reduce the private health insurance rebate for those over 65. Shadow Health Minister Anne Rustin says the cut can't be allowed.
2: 3.2 million older Australians will pay more as a result of this measure. And around 1.2 million of these people are aged pensioners, which the government didn't even bother to model.
0: And a UK study has found giving cancer treatment in the morning rather than the afternoon could improve survival chances. Researchers believe the body's internal clock may influence how the immune system responds to treatment. Associate Professor Seth Cheatham from the University of Queensland says it makes sense.
3: For a long time, people have researchers have been finding that the immune system is more active in the morning than it is later in the day. So there'd been a kind of a biological rationale for this observation.
0: Lions coach Chris Fagan has rubbish suggestions they'll face an understrength Swans on Saturday. A home preliminary final is up for grabs when Brisbane tackle scandal-plagued Sydney at the SCG, but Fagan says the Swans are still dangerous without their suspended stars.
4: They've still got, you know, Errol Goulden and Tom Papley and Mills at halfback and Grundy in the ruck, so they've still got plenty of threats, so there's still a lot to talk about. It's going to be a really tough game to win.
0: NRL great Mark Geyer is urging the Broncos to consider Mitch Barnett as captain for next year. The Warriors prop will join Brisbane in 2027 as a replacement for Payne Haas. Geyer says he's a strong leadership contender. And in tennis, Aussie Kim Birrell has been knocked out of the second round at the US Open. And that's the latest news update from the Capital Radio Newsroom. I'm Tia Priest-Willamott.
5: Continuing with XLFM local news, thanks to Red Energy, the 100% Australian energy retailer owned by Snowy Hydro, I'm Brad McIntosh. A hostel owned by the Snowy Monaro Regional Council could soon have its ownership transferred. Councillors have backed the idea, voting to transfer the closed Snowy River Hostel to a registered charity. Charity Currawana Assisted Living would take ownership of the Berrydale facility, subject to a future council decision. The facility has been closed since 2023. And researchers who marked over 14,000 bogong moths in Mount Kosciuszko say not a single one has been recaptured. Back in February, researchers marked the moths with paper tags or non-toxic white paint before releasing them back into their caves, expecting them to travel to lowland breeding areas across the country's southeast. Experts say while none of the moths have returned, they have gained an insight into their activity and expanded the record of where and when they have been spotted. Also making news, planning approval has been granted for the Bombala Multipurpose Service Expansion. The project is progressing towards the construction phase, with work slated to start later this year.
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5: It's been bad luck for two members of the Jindabyne Bowling Club over at the World Squash Masters Championships in Perth. Competing in the men's 40-plus category, Corey Bedingfield wasn't able to find a win in yesterday's game, seeing his exit from the competition. Bedingfield went down in three sets after winning his first two games. Elsewhere, Ken Cable was competing in the men's 80-plus category, also unable to find a win yesterday. He went down in four sets in his first game. And a number

0: Number of athletes will be taking to Sydney Olympic Park from September 9 to 11 as the New South Wales Combined High School Sports Association Secondary Athletics Champions are held. Five students from Jindabyne High will be competing, with Matilda Forstyre competing in both shot put and discus, Angus Linton in two lengths of hurdles and triple jump, Tyler Reed in hurdles, pentathlon and high jump, and Cameron Keyes in 800 metres and javelin. And that's the latest XLFM local news. 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I'm Brad McIntosh.
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2: 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For all the latest winter road updates, keep it here.
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3: Going to remain on the cloudier side for the rest of your Thursday. Tomorrow, more mostly sunny conditions with morning frost. Then Saturday, a very high chance of showers to hit, most likely in the morning and afternoon. Sunday, going to clear up into some sunny weather. Cooma dropping to 6 tonight, maxing out at 17 tomorrow. Jindabyne chasing a high of 17 after a night's low of 6. Canberra temp climbing to 18 after a minimum of 8. 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

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Hey, it was Brad, and now taking you back to the 80s to the movie Flashdance is Irene Cara.

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Hey, you with Brad, and for your 30-minute music marathon, I've got the Fine Young Cannibals with a good thing.

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Duran Duran in London or Bryan Adams in Paris? 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

0: From a classic XLFM 96.1, Duran Duran with their theme for the Bond movie, A View to a Kill. And how cool would it be to listen to that live, right? Well, we're giving you the chance to with our superstar experience. All thanks to Snow Monero Carpentry Construction Group. 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Right now, you're with Brad, and you know, looking at the weather ahead, it's going to be a cloudier one. Tomorrow, mostly sunny conditions for your Friday. Saturday's on the rainier side. We're going to see some showers pass through, but then it's going to clear up again on Sunday. Until then, we're about 11:30, and on the way, we've got Martika. Greatest hits for your Thursday.
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11: 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For all the latest winter road updates, keep it here.

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0: 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About to make it to midday now. Hello with Brad. Hope you're having a nice Thursday. It's going to get even better, let me tell you that, with this next 30-minute music marathon. Eurythmics coming up. And here is some 90s rock from Alanis Morissette. 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
1: 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Australian energy starts right here in the Snowy Mountains.
6: This is Budgie Baker. Still a little bit of cloud around, but there's also a few sunny breaks. But the rain from last night and the wind is having its effect, and not in a nice way. Charlotte Pass, they head to their closing on Saturday. Just the Cozzy Triple Chair opened the mid-station today. Perisher, snow cover and wind as it is. The runs around centre and Front Valley will be the best place to head today. Threadbow, Cruiser, Gunbarrel, Antons are on hold. So really Friday flat just going to be the place for everyone wanting to get on the snow. That will include all the first time. And the kids. Keep an eye on the weather

0: of many victims. It's left many bodies unrecognisable, with authorities now urging relatives of those missing to provide DNA samples. The relative of one Australian has undergone DNA profiling at a Kathmandu hospital, while families back home are being asked to send blood to the region. A team of specialist Australian drone operators will soon arrive in Nepal to assist with search and rescue efforts as the government increases aid to $11 million. 38 Australians remain missing.
1: A man from the Snowy Mountains is due to face court after allegedly threatening to kill a federal politician on social media. The 53-year-old was arrested during an investigation by the federal police. Officers raided his home yesterday, seizing a mobile phone and charging him with using a carriage service to make a threat to kill. Saudi Arabia has accused Iran of launching an attack on an oil tanker that left two crew members dead in the Strait of Hormuz. The vessel was targeted late Monday during a transit through the strategic waterway. Iran has not yet responded to the claims. Proposed cuts to a rebate affecting millions of older Australians will go under the microscope today. There's a public hearing into a bill that will reduce the private health insurance rebate for those over 65. Shadow Health Minister Anne Rustin says the cut can't be allowed.
2: 3.2 million older Australians will pay more as a result of this measure, and around 1.2 million of these people are aged pensioners.
1: A Queensland coroner has ruled that a six-year-old boy died from cardiac arrest linked to scurvy. The young boy passed away in Queensland Children's Hospital in 2024. Otherwise known as Sailor's disease, it's hardly ever been seen in 200 years. The federal opposition is vowing to slash the tax on cigarettes by 80% and to make vapes and nicotine pouches prescription-free if it wins government. And a UK study has found giving patients cancer treatment in the morning rather than in the afternoon could improve their survival chances. Checking sport, and Alex de Minaur is through to the second round of the US Open after winning a rain-affected opener in straight sets. The Demon says he had to stay patient before his match with Italian qualifier Andrea Guerrieri. Kimberly Burrell has gone down to Ekaterina Alexandrova in the second round. Daria Kazakina and Taylor Preston have also bowed out. The NRL is reportedly considering a finals wildcard weekend after the success seen in the AFL's first year. And Aussie Isabella Nichols has had to withdraw from the final of the Fiji Surf Pro with a foot injury, with Erin Brooks crowned champion. That's the latest news update from the Capital Radio newsroom.
3: Continuing with XLFM local news, thanks to Red Energy, the 100% Australian energy retailer owned by Snowy Hydro, I'm Brad McIntosh. A driver has died in a two-vehicle crash near Cooma yesterday afternoon. At around 3 p.m, emergency services were called to the Snowy Mountains Highway in Nimitabelle following reports of a crash. Officers attached to the Monaro Police District attended and found a car and truck had collided, with the crash causing a large fire. The driver of the car died at the scene. The driver of the truck was treated for minor injuries and was taken to hospital for mandatory testing. Police will prepare a report for the information of the coroner. Planning approval has been given for the expansion of the Bombala multipurpose service. The project will add 20 new aged care beds, along with upgraded internal areas, a sensory garden, a fitness space, and several outdoor activity areas. The development is now moving towards construction, with work expected to begin later this year, pending the appointment of a contractor by Southern New South Wales Local Health. The expansion follows a combined $40 million commitment from the state and federal governments to upgrade and expand the facility. And the Snowy Monaro Regional Council is reminding the community on protocols around booking council sports grounds, ovals and facilities. They must be booked using council's online platform and must include information about when booking times are, if they're being used for seniors or juniors, and the duration they'll be in use for. Clubs are also asked to record their lighting use on the seasonal light usage form.
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3: Sydney Olympic Park is gearing up to host the New South Wales Combined High School Sports Association Secondary Athletics Champions, with six students representing Monaro High School and Bombala High. Bombala will send Jack Edgecombe to compete in the 3,000 metres steeplechase event. Monaro High will send Arabella Andrews for javelin and discus, Matilda Wilson for discus, Chantelle Douglas for triple jump, Sienna Penn for high jump and triple jump, Emily Payne for javelin and 200 metre hurdles, and Kurik Nelson for high jump. And that's the latest.

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2: Transport for New South Wales would like to advise Kosciuszko Road is open to Perisher, Guthrie Road is open to the village, Alpine Way Road is open to Thredbo and beyond, the Stone Mountains Highway Road is open, the Link Road Selwyn Snow Resort Road open, Elliott Way Tumbarumba to Selwyn Road open, and Coomina Brown Mountain Road is open. For all the latest winter road updates, keep it here.
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3: Going to remain on the cloudier side for the rest of your Thursday. Tomorrow, more mostly sunny conditions with morning frost. Then Saturday, a very high chance of showers to hit, most likely in the morning and afternoon. Sunday, going to clear up into some sunny weather. Coomera dropping to 6 tonight, maxing out at 17 tomorrow. Ginderbine chasing a high of 17 after a night's low of 6. Canberra temp climbing to 18 after a minimum of 8. 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

Classic XLFM 96.1, about 15 past 12. Hope you're having a nice lunch break if you're on it right now. And with the 30-minute music marathon, a little context for this next song. It actually first released all the way back in 1984, and it didn't chart. Then released in 1985, twice over, and at first it didn't chart as well. But then that music video came out. You know the one. Iconic as ever. Boosted it to number one. From Norway, it's Aha. Take on me. Let's go.

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You're listening to your Thursday, the 3rd of September. And don't stop listening if you want to get your tickets to the Superstar Experience. Your choice, either Bryan Adams or Duran Duran. You'll have a cue to call very soon. I'm not too sure when, cannot tell you. It could be within the next hour or so, at the very least, I can tell you that. So keep on listening. All thanks to Snowman Arrow Carpentry and Construction Group. Got some Billy Joel in 3 songs' time. Right now, it's the Eurythmics.

0: Classic XLFM 96.1. It went to number one back in 1983. That was Billy Joel from his Innocent Man album, Uptown Girl. You're looking at the weather outside. You see it's a bit cloudy in most parts of the Snowy Mountains. Otherwise, it's going to stay that way for the rest of your Thursday. Tomorrow, we'll see more sun. But then for Saturday, high chance of showers to roll on through. But by Sunday, it should all clear up again into a mostly sunny day. And all throughout today and tomorrow and next week, keep on listening here on XLFM for your chance to go into the draw for our superstar experience. Do you want to see Duran Duran or Bryan Adams live? 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
12: 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For all the latest winter road updates, keep it here.

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0: 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You're with Brad on your Thursday. Big Thursday, this one being the final round of the NRL season for this year. Still got the whole finals to get through to, but this is the last competition round, and I'm thinking Bulldogs can do it. Surely, like, even with a team shuffle, Bulldogs can. Or maybe you get some better advice in your news up next from 1 o'clock. There's the 30-minute music marathon. Gonna rock out to some U2 as well as Paul Kelly. We'll even chuck in Starship as well, right here on XLFM for your afternoon.
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6: This is Budgie Baker. Still a little bit of cloud around, but there's also a few sunny breaks. But the rain from last night and the wind is having its effect, and not in a nice way. Charlotte Bass, they head to their closing on Saturday, just the Cozzy Triple Chair opened the mid station today. Perisher, snow cover and wind as it is. The runs around Centre and Front Valley will be the best place to head today.

0: tobacco excise will only put more pressure on the nation's health system. The opposition says it would reduce tobacco taxes by 80% if it wins the next election. It believes the move would destroy the surge in illegal cigarettes entering the market through organised crime syndicates. But Labor MP Tanya Plibersek has told News 24 it's a race to the bottom.
1: Seriously, we have some of the lowest smoking rates in the world because cigarettes are expensive. If we drop the price of legal cigarettes, what's to say that organised crime doesn't drop the price of illegal cigarettes?
0: Australia is sending a team of specialist drone operators to Nepal to aid the search and recovery operations in flood-hit areas. Fire and Rescue New South Wales personnel are among those who make up the 15-person team, which will depart in the coming days. An extra $3 million in aid is also being promised, bringing the total Australian contribution to about $10 million. Aged care providers are warning of a deepening financial crisis in the wake of the latest federal funding announcement. Ageing Australia says the government's new daily care rate of $303.19 per resident fails to cover recent wage increases and operating costs. Chief Executive Tom Simonson warns pressure is growing on a sector where most facilities are already losing money.
2: At a time when we need to be building more beds so that older people are not stuck languishing in hospital as they are now, we need the government to support us, not cut our funding at the worst possible moment.
0: A group of researchers are raising concerns about the declining population of dugongs. The recent report found only 63 dugongs reported in the Gulf and Carpentaria, compared to 240 in the 2007 survey. Charles Darwin University's senior research fellow Rachel Groom says one of the biggest impacts between this period relates to significant weather changes.
3: You know, the significant flooding events we've had in the last 2-3 years, which has brought a lot of flooding and increased sedimentation into that coastal area. And we've also found that, you know, it's been, I guess, unusually windy.
0: Also making news, golf superstar Tiger Woods has lost his driver's licence for 5 years after pleading no contest to a reckless driving charge. The plea is not an admission of guilt. Checking sport, and in NRL, fans have become frustrated by the Sydney Roosters' decision to rest 9 of their starting 13 for tomorrow night's grudge match against the Rabbitohs. Alex de Minaur has advanced to the second round of the US Open with a straight sets win. Kimberly Burrell bowed out in her second round clash against Ekaterina Alexandrova. And Sydney's Cam Davis has committed to Australia's two major golf tournaments this summer. That's the latest news update from the Capital Radio newsroom.
4: Continuing with XLFM local news, thanks to Red Energy, the 100% Australian energy retailer owned by Snowy Hydro. I'm Brad McIntosh. A hostel owned by the Snowy Monaro Regional Council could soon change hands. Councillors have supported a proposal to transfer the closed Snowy River Hostel to a registered charity. Currawana Assisted Living would take ownership of the Berrydale facility if the proposal receives final approval from Council. The hostel has been closed since 2023. Emergency services found themselves busy yesterday afternoon responding to a crash on the Snowy Mountains Highway, 5 kilometres north of Nimitabelle. Police attended the scene of a crash between a car and a truck, with the car's driver dying at the scene. The truck driver was treated for minor injuries and undertook mandatory testing at hospital. Police now investigating the incident. And over 6 months after researchers marked over 14,000 bogong moths in Mount Kosciuszko, not a single one has been recaptured. Back in February, researchers marked the moths with paper tags or non-toxic white paint before releasing them back into their caves, expecting them to travel to lowland breeding areas across the country's southeast. Experts say while none of the moths have returned, they have gained an insight into their activity and expanded the record of where and when they have been spotted.
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4: It's been bad luck for two members of the Jindabyne Bowling Club over at the World Squash Masters Championships in Perth. Competing in the men's 40-plus category, Corey Bedingfield wasn't able to find a win in yesterday's game, seeing his exit from the competition. Bedingfield went down in three sets after winning his first two games. Elsewhere, Ken

0: table was competing in the men's 80-plus category, he was also able to find a win yesterday. He went down in four sets in his first game. And that's the latest XLFM local news. If you have a local news lead, go to xlfm.com.au and click local news. I'm Brad McIntosh.
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2: 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For all the latest winter road updates, keep it here.
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3: Going to remain on the cloudier side for the rest of your Thursday. Tomorrow, more mostly sunny conditions with morning frost. Then Saturday, a very high chance of showers to hit, most likely in the morning and afternoon. Sunday, going to clear up into some sunny weather. Coomera dropping to 6 tonight, maxing out at 17 tomorrow. Jindabyne chasing a high of 17 after a night's low of 6. Canberra temp climbing to 18 after a minimum of 8. 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

Rebel Classic, XLFM 96.1, Dragon, our very own, with a cover of Cool and the Gang. The cover actually did pretty well and outperformed the original song. It placed number 11 compared to Cool and the Gang Celebration at number 33 on the Australian music charts. Love it. Hey, good afternoon. You're with Brad. Keep on listening no matter where you are through our website, xlfm.com.au, and keep on listening to the greatest hits. Now, Belinda Carlisle.

Classic XLFM 96.1, some classic Aussie rock, Paul Kelly, The Colour Girls with To Her Door. On the way, some U2 for you, but first, Pat Benatar now to make it to 21 past 1.

0: 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You're on the Workdays with Brad for your Thursday. It's the 3rd of September, 3 days into the new month. And, you know, what's the weather looking like for this weekend? We're getting close to it. It's going to stay cloudy today, tomorrow on the sunnier side, but then Saturday it is going to pour on down. So definitely pack an umbrella for your Saturday. But Sunday, it's going to clear up again. Looking to be a mostly sunny one for that day. And don't forget about a superstar experience. We've been talking about it nonstop, but Bryan Adams live, or Duran Duran live, two incredible artists. Your choice. All Things to Snowman Era, Carpentry Construction Group. 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
6: 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For all the latest Winter Road updates, keep it here.

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0: Primer Classic, XLFM 96.1, George Harrison from his Cloud 9 album. And it was that song, as well as the whole album, that not only led to the Traveling Wilburys forming, because it got him in contact with Jeff Lynne, but also led to, eventually, the Beatles anthology reunion back in the 90s with Free as a Bird. Those songs all stemmed from that album. How's that? Hey, good afternoon. You're with Brad. More than your news next from 2, and then another 30-minute music marathon. Boy Meets Girl, John Farnham as well. 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
2: Having a cup of coffee first thing in the morning. That's right. If I didn't have that, people would be injured, wounded, probably disfigured as well. Like, isn't that right, Marco?
4: I don't know.
2: Help! Oh, I need more coffee, guys, right?
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1: 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Australian energy starts right here in the Snowy Mountains.
11: This is Budgie Baker. Still a little bit of cloud around, but there's also a few sunny breaks. But the rain from last night and the wind is having its effect, and not in a nice way. Charlotte Pass, they head to their closing on Saturday, just the Cozzy Triple Chair open to mid-station today. Perisher, snow cover and wind as it is. The runs around centre and front valley will be the best place to head today. Threadbow, Cruiser, Gun Barrel, Antons are on hold. So really Friday flat, that's going to be the place for everyone wanting to get on the snow. That will include all the first time and the kids. Keep an eye on the weather and make the most of the conditions where you can.
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12: From the Capital Radio Newsroom, I'm Alex Stockerty. Relatives of Australians missing following the Nepal floods are providing DNA samples as the federal government steps up its aid effort. Nelson Scott is in Kathmandu.
13: More than a week after a catastrophic landslide devastated the Nepal-Tibet border, decomposition has severely damaged the remains of many victims. It's left many bodies unrecognisable, with authorities now urging relatives of those missing to provide DNA samples. The relative of one Australian has undergone DNA profiling at a Kathmandu hospital, while families back home are being asked to send blood to the region. A team of specialist Australian drone operators will soon arrive in Nepal to assist with search and rescue efforts as the government increases aid to $11 million. 38 Australians remain missing.
12: A man from the Snowy Mountains is due to face court after allegedly threatening to kill a federal politician on social media. The 53-year-old was arrested during an investigation by the federal police. Officers raided his home yesterday, seizing a mobile phone and charging him with using a carriage service to make a threat to kill. Saudi Arabia has accused Iran of launching an attack on an oil tanker that left two crew members dead in the Strait of Hormuz. The vessel was targeted late Monday during a transit through the strategic waterway. Iran has not yet responded to the claims. Proposed cuts to a rebate affecting millions of older Australians will go under the microscope today. There's a public hearing into a bill that will reduce the private health insurance rebate for those over 65. Shadow Health Minister Anne Rustin says the cut can't be allowed.
14: 3.2 million older Australians will pay more as a result of this measure, and around 1.2 million of these people

0: Andrea Guerrieri. Kimberly Burrell has gone down to Ekaterina Alexandrova in the second round. Daria Kazakina and Taylor Preston have also bowed out. The NRL is reportedly considering a finals wildcard weekend after the success seen in the AFL's first year. And Aussie Isabella Nichols has had to withdraw from the final of the Fiji Surf Pro with a foot injury, with Erin Brooks crowned champion. That's the latest news update from the Capital Radio newsroom.
1: Continuing with XLFM local news, thanks to Red Energy, the 100% Australian energy retailer owned by Snowy Hydro, I'm Brad McIntosh. An investigation has commenced into a fatal crash on the Snowy Mountains Highway yesterday afternoon. At around 3 p.m, emergency services were called to the highway at Nimitabelle, about 20 kilometres south of Cooma, following reports of a crash. Officers attached to the Monaro Police District attended and found a car and a truck had collided, with the crash causing a large fire. The driver of the car died at the scene. The driver of the truck was treated at the scene for minor injuries and was taken to hospital for mandatory testing. Police will prepare a report for the information of the coroner. Planning approval has been granted for the Bombala Multipurpose Service Expansion. The expansion will see 20 new aged care beds, upgraded internal spaces, a sensory garden, fitness area, and multiple spaces for outdoor activities. The project is progressing towards the construction phase, with the work slated to start later this year as Southern New South Wales Local Health await the appointment of a contractor. It comes as both state and federal governments have committed $40 million to expand the facility. And the Snowy Monaro Regional Council is reminding the community on protocols around booking council sports grounds, ovals and facilities. They must be booked using council's online platform and must include information about when booking times are, if they're used for seniors or juniors, and the duration they'll be in use for. Clubs are also asked to record their lighting use on the seasonal light usage form.
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1: Checking sport, and a member of the Jindabyne Bowling Club has bowed out of the World Squash Masters Championships in Perth. Ken Cable has unsuccessfully made it through to the next round after going down in his game yesterday. Cable managed to win a set before his opponent turned up the heat and put two more on him. Cable was competing in the men's 80-plus category. And that's the latest XLFM local news. 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I'm Brad McIntosh.
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3: 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For all the latest winter road updates, keep it here.
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4: Going to remain on the cloudier side for the rest of your Thursday. Tomorrow, more mostly sunny conditions with morning frost. Then Saturday, a very high chance of showers to hit, most likely in the morning and afternoon. Sunday, going to clear up into some sunny weather. Cooma dropping to 6 tonight, maxing out at 17 tomorrow. Jindabyne chasing a high of 17 after a night's low of 6. Canberra temp climbing to 18 after a minimum of 8. 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

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You're with your workmate Brad for your Thursday afternoon. Hope it's been a good one. Could be made better if you get into the draw to win the Superstar Experience. Bryan Adams or Duran Duran, your choice. Thanks to Snowman Era Carpentry and Construction Group. Just keep on listening for the cue to call so you can enter that draw. We're still in the 30-minute music marathon right now. ABBA coming up, even Aussie Crawl. Right now, it's John Bon Jovi.

Rev Classic XLFM 96.1. It's a 30-minute music marathon for your 3rd of September. Just had some ABBA with Mamma Mia. And not too far out, we've got Australian Crawl, Things Don't Seem. That's coming up, so if you want to listen to that, just hang tight here. Right now, it's Melissa Etheridge with this top 10 hit.

0: Forever Classic, XLFM 96.1, reliving all the memories of the 70s, the 80s, even a bit of the 90s. All the greatest hits on his 30-minute music marathon. Hello, you with Brad. Checking the weather now. It's going to stay a bit on the cloudier side. Not really much changing, but tomorrow, mostly sunny with some morning frost. Saturday, very high chance of showers, most likely during the morning and afternoon. But then by Sunday, it should all clear up to a sunnier end to the week. And we have our superstar experience. I'm not asking you to call me just yet, but keep on listening here on XLFM if you want to win some tickets to watch either Bryan Adams live in concert or Duran Duran. It's your pick. Cue to call on the way. Thanks to Snowman Arrow Carpentry and Construction Group. Very soon we're going to rock out to some Van Halen. Jump coming up, as well as George Michael. Just team up with Aretha Franklin. That's up next. We're on XLFM in 5 minutes.
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11: Transport for New South Wales would like to advise Kosciuszko Road is open to Perisher, Guthrie Road is open to the village, Alpine Way Road is open to Thredbo and beyond. The Snow Mountains Highway Road is open, the Link Road Selwyn Snow Resort Road open, Elliot Way Tambarumba to Selwyn Road open, and Kumina Brown Mountain Road is open. For all the latest Winter Road updates, keep it here.

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0: 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We're right on track with the Breakfast Club to get to 3 o'clock, which means it's time for me to leave the studio now. I know it is what it is, but Banksy is in next from 3 after your news. Some bangers to play. Commitments, their version of Mustang Sally on your 30-minute music marathon. Plus as well, Bruce Springsteen. So have a great rest of your Thursday, and I'll catch you next time. Bye.
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1: 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Building Snowy 2.0. Australia's biggest battery right here in the Snowy Mountains.
7: This is Budgie Baker. Sort of an okay day. A mix of cloud, a little bit of sun at times, but that wind was still there. Charlotte Pass, Crossy Triple Chair, open to mid-station for all the skiers and boarders today, and they've made the decision that Saturday will be their last day of lift operations. Perisher Chair's on hold on Mount P and Centre Valley, so you had to stick to Front Valley and the T-Bars. Threadbow, Cruiser Gun Barrel, Anton's went on hold, so you were limited to Friday Flat for the day. This weather is not being kind to the snow cover, and it is getting a little bit thin and patchy out there, so you just have to pick your runs for the best experience, and that was usually where a groomer could manage to move some snow around for you.
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8: From the Capital Radio newsroom, I'm Alex Stockerty. Australia is sending 15 drone specialist operators to Nepal as the country continues to deal with catastrophic floods. The response team will include members of New South Wales and Queensland Fire Brigade to help in search and recovery efforts. 38 Australians remain unaccounted for. Foreign Minister Penny Wong says everything possible is being done to try and find them.
9: We know most of the unaccounted for Australians were last known to be in the Keerong and Sayabrabusi areas. Nepalese search and rescue teams are on the ground in both areas, and we are working directly with the authorities to gather any information that we can.
8: The Deputy Prime Minister says Australia has to get the balance right on the rollout of data centres after meeting with tech companies in the United States. Top artificial intelligence players have committed to building large facilities far away from homes here to try and avoid the public backlash being seen in the US. The opposition says it would address the proliferation in illegal tobacco by slashing the excise paid on legal cigarettes. Taxes would be reduced by 80%, bringing down the price of cigarettes to about $15 a packet. Vapes and nicotine patches would no longer require a doctor's prescription. Liberal leader Angus Taylor says police would also be given extra funding to crack down on those doing the wrong thing.
10: Once you've got the prices down to that level, what's left of the illegal business model can be taken out.
11: Mm.
10: And it's then realistic to say with additional work from state and federal law enforcement, you can make it harder to execute crime, to keep that supply chain going and kill it.
8: Australia's housing market remains sluggish, with auction clearance rates hovering below 50% despite a minor lift in listings. Data from property analytics firm Cotality shows nationwide auction volumes dropped by more than 30% compared to the same time last year. Experts say sellers are still struggling to meet reserve prices in capitals like Sydney and Melbourne. The peak body for care providers is branding the federal government's new aged care funding increase a failure. Ageing Australia argues a 2.5% rise in daily resident funding falls below the inflation rate, meaning rising supply costs will continue putting providers out of pocket. Also making news, Queensland researchers hold grave concerns for the dugong population in the Gulf of Carpentaria off northern Australia. A recent survey found only 63 of the marine mammals, compared to 240 in 2007. Checking sport, and in AFL, North Melbourne great Adam Simpson is contemplating his pursuit of the vacant Kangaroos coaching position. Carlton young gun Harry Dean is dismissing suggestions he'll eclipse the playing ability of co-vice captain Jacob Wiedering. And Australia's Alex de Minaur is through to the second round of the US Open, winning his first match in New York in straight sets. That's the latest news update from the Capital Radio newsroom.

0: or non-toxic white paint before releasing them back into their caves, expecting them to travel to lowland breeding areas across the country's southeast. Experts say while none of the moths have returned, they have gained an insight into their activity and expanded the record of where and when they have been spotted. Also making news, planning approval has been granted for the Bombala Multipurpose Service expansion. The project is progressing towards the construction phase, with work slated to start later this year.
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0: It's been bad luck for two members of the Jindabyne Bowling Club over at the World Squash Masters Championships in Perth. Competing in the men's 40-plus category, Corey Bedingfield wasn't able to find a win in yesterday's game, seeing his exit from the competition. Bedingfield went down in three sets after winning his first two games. Elsewhere, Ken Cable was competing in the men's 80-plus category, also unable to find a win yesterday. He went down in four sets in his first game. And a number of athletes will be taking to Sydney Olympic Park from September 9 to 11 as the New South Wales Combined High School Sports Association Secondary Athletics Champions are held. Five students from Jindabyne High will be competing, with Matilda Forstyre competing in both shot put and discus, Angus Linton in two lengths of hurdles and triple jump, Tyler Reed in hurdles, pentathlon and high jump, and Cameron Keyes in 800 metres and javelin. And that's the latest XLFM local news. If you have a local news lead, go to xlfm.com.au and click local news. I'm Brad McIntosh.
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2: 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For all the latest winter road updates, keep it here.
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3: Partly cloudy this evening, showers around the ranges, maybe 10 mils, getting down to 3 degrees tonight. Mostly sunny, the odd shower as well, top of 14 tomorrow. Showers about Saturday, top of 13, and mostly sunny for Sunday in the top of 17. The Cooma dropping down to 1 degree tonight, top tomorrow of 17. Jindy a high tomorrow of 14 after tonight's low of 3. And Canberra climbing up to 18 degrees tomorrow after tonight's low of 5 degrees. 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

Attenborough, the classic XLFM 96.1. Banksy taking you through it. Hello. Tears for Fears, Blondie on the way. And be on the lookout for the cuticle, Duran Duran live in London, or Brian Adams in Paris. Right now, Howard Jones, he decided he'd write this song because the first album had done well. Second album he was working on, he felt some advice was needed.

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Duran Duran live in London or Bryan Adams in Paris. 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

0: for the classic XLFM 96.1 from the soundtrack and the movie American Gigolo, that is Blondie. They didn't actually want Blondie, they wanted Stevie Nicks, and she said no, so who sounds a bit like Stevie Nicks? Deborah Harry from Blondie, that's how she got the gig. I might add she didn't like the song and she said no too, but as long as she changed some of the lyrics, she said she'd do it, and she did. Partly cloudy this evening, showers around the ranges, maybe 10 mils, getting down to 3 degrees tonight. Mostly sunny, the odd shower tomorrow as well, and a top of 14 tomorrow. Showers for Saturday, they're saying 35 mils, particularly around the peaks, 35 mils, top of 13 for Saturday, and mostly sunny Sunday and a top of 17. Be on the lookout, that cue to call Duran Duran live in London or Brian Adams in Paris. When you hear it, you give us a ring, pop you on the standby list. Barnsley on the way, GNFM.
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6: 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For all the latest winter road updates, keep it here.

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0: 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Up next, listen out for it. When you hear the man talking about Ring, and you could either see Duran Duran live in London or Bryan Adams in Paris, make sure you ring. Pop you on the standby list. 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And I don't want the world to see me,
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1: 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Australian energy starts right here in the Snowy Mountains.
8: This is Budgie Baker, sort of an okay day, a mix of cloud, a little bit of sun at times, but that wind was still there. Charlotte Pass, Cossie Triple Chair, open to mid-station for all the skiers and boarders today, and they've made the decision that Saturday will be their last day of lift operations. Perisher Chair's on hold on Mount P in Centre Valley, so you had to stick to Front Valley and the T-bars. Threadbow, Cruiser Gun Barrel, Anton's went on hold, so you were limited to Friday flat for the day. This weather is not being kind to the snow cover, and it is getting a little bit thin and patchy out there, so you just have to pick your runs for the best experience, and that was usually where a groomer could manage to move some snow around for you.
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9: From the Capital Radio Newsroom, I'm Alex Stockerty. The Greens say the Coalition and One Nation are in a race to the bottom in addressing illicit tobacco. The opposition has announced it would slash the tobacco excise by 80% if elected and make vapes and nicotine pouches legal. It comes after One Nation proposed a 75% drop in the tax. Greens Senator Barbara Pocock has accused both parties of pandering to big tobacco.
10: They are in a race to the bottom, which will not deal with the real challenges we have. If we want to fight crime, We have to fight crime. There is no shortcut, and there is certainly no shortcut which puts massive profits into the bottom line of Philip Morris and doesn't deal with the real challenges of fighting crime.
9: The Albanese government says concern is growing for 38 Australians still missing from the Nepal floods. Relatives are being urged to send DNA samples to Kathmandu as police try to identify the victims. Australia is also sending a team of specialist drone operators to aid the search and recovery operations. Telstra has been fined $277,000 for security failures. An Australian Communications and Media Authority investigation found the telco failed to properly check ID in 15 mobile phone SIM swaps. It also failed to protect 13 customers at risk of fraud. ACMA spokesperson Samantha York says the failures left customers vulnerable.
11: A number of customers' phone numbers were taken over by criminals. More than $39,000 was lost to scammers. Those are the numbers that were reported to us.
9: A man from the New South Wales Snowy Mountains is due to face court after allegedly threatening to kill a federal politician on social media. Federal police raided the 53-year-old's home yesterday, seizing a mobile phone and charging him with using a carriage service to make a threat to kill. And a UK study has found personalities are locked into a person's genetic makeup. Researchers say health, work, wealth and love are all influenced by genetic variants. But behavioural expert Grazina Fechner says personality doesn't equate to behaviour.
12: Personality is ingrained with our values and our culture and our beliefs and our whole little system. But our behaviours then learn. So you can choose your behaviour. Whenever you walk into an environment, you can walk in and go, I feel really angry in here, so I'm going to yell and scream. Now, that's got nothing to do with your personality.
9: Checking sport, and Queensland has named former Maroon star Darius Boyd as Billy Slater's replacement as head coach for next year's State of Origin series. In AFL, and Lions coach Chris Fagan isn't buying into suggestions they'll face an understrength Swans outfit on Saturday. And two-time defending champion Aryna Sabalenka has barely raised a sweat at the US Open, winning her second round match against a qualifier in just

0: of the coroner. Planning approval has been given for the expansion of the Bombala multipurpose service. The project will add 20 new aged care beds, along with upgraded internal areas, a sensory garden, a fitness space, and several outdoor activity areas. The development is now moving towards construction, with work expected to begin later this year, pending the appointment of a contractor by Southern New South Wales Local Health. The expansion follows a combined $40 million commitment from the state and federal governments to upgrade and expand the facility. And the Snowy Monaro Regional Council is reminding the community on protocols around booking council sports grounds, ovals and facilities. They must be booked using council's online platform and must include information about when booking times are, if they're being used for seniors or juniors, and the duration they'll be in use for. Clubs are also asked to record their lighting use on the seasonal light usage form.
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0: Sydney Olympic Park is gearing up to host the New South Wales Combined High School Sports Association Secondary Athletics Champions, with six students representing Monaro High School and Bombala High. Bombala will send Jack Edgecombe to compete in the 3,000 metres steeplechase event. Monaro High will send Arabella Andrews for javelin and discus, Matilda Wilson for discus, Chantelle Douglas for triple jump, Sienna Penn for high jump and triple jump, Emily Payne for javelin and 200 metre hurdles, and Kurik Nelson for high jump. And that's the latest XLFM local news. 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I'm Brad McIntosh.
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2: 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For all the latest winter road updates, keep it here.
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3: Partly cloudy this evening, showers around the ranges, maybe 10 mils, getting down to 3 degrees tonight. Mostly sunny, the odd shower as well, top of 14 tomorrow. Showers about Saturday, top of 13, and mostly sunny for Sunday, in the top of 17. The Coomera dropping down to 1 degree tonight, top tomorrow of 17. Jindy a high tomorrow of 14 after tonight's low of 3. And Canberra climbing up to 18 degrees tomorrow, after tonight's low of 5 degrees. 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

Laura, the classic ex-Elephant. 96.1 Queen Crowdie's on the way. This is the Goo Goo Dolls. And when you hear it, the cue to call Duran Duran live in London or Bryan Adams in Paris, ring.

0: forever classic XLFM 96.1. That is Queen. Great little song, that. There's a scene in Shaun of the Dead, if you've ever seen that movie, with that song in it. So if you've seen that movie, you'll know exactly what I mean. You're probably laughing to yourself now. Partly cloudy this evening. Showers around the ranges, maybe 10 mils today. Overnight low tonight of 3. Mostly sunny, the odd shower forecast for tomorrow as well, top of 14. Showers Saturday, 35 mils around the peaks, they're saying Saturday, but showers in general, top of 13. And mostly sunny Sunday, top of 17. That cue to call coming, well, it'll appear very shortly. It's Duran Duran live in London or Brian Adams in Paris, thanks to Snowy Monero Carpentry and Construction Group. 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
2: 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For all the latest winter road updates, keep it here.

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1: And the Snowy Mountains University of the Third Age is celebrating 20 years of providing learning and social activities for people not working full time. 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

0: Triple R, the classic XLFM 96.1 Bon Jovi there. You know the record company that signed Bon Jovi up for their very first debut album? I'll read what the exec... Hold on, I'm wandering over here. Polygram Records executive said... the reason why I signed them up, I saw the drive and ambition of John Bon Jovi, despite the fact he could only sing five notes and most of them were out of tune. He thought he's got some talent. Be on the lookout next hour. Duran Duran live in London or Bryan Adams in Paris. Also next hour, this. Virgil Sharkey. And Peter Blakely, XLFM.
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1: 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Building Snowy 2.0. Australia's biggest battery right here in the Snowy Mountains.
7: This is Budgie Baker, sort of an okay day, a mix of cloud, a little bit of sun at times, but that wind was still there. Charlotte Pass, Crossy Triple Chair, open to mid-station for all the skiers and boarders today, and they've made the decision that Saturday will be their last day of lift operations. Perisher Chair's on hold on Mount Pea and Centre Valley, so you had to stick to Front Valley and the T-Bars. Threadbow, Cruiser Gun Barrel, Anton's went on hold, so you were limited to Friday Flat for the day. This weather is not being kind to the snow cover, and it is getting a little bit thin and patchy out there, so you just have to pick your runs for the best experience, and that was usually where a groomer could manage to move some snow around for you.
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8: From the Capital Radio Newsroom, I'm Alex Stockerty. Australia is sending 15 drone specialist operators to Nepal as the country continues to deal with catastrophic floods. The response team will include members of New South Wales and Queensland Fire Brigade to help in search and recovery efforts. 38 Australians remain unaccounted for. Foreign Minister Penny Wong says everything possible is being done to try and find them.
9: We know most of the unaccounted for Australians were last known to be in the Keerong and Siam Brabusi areas. Nepalese search and rescue teams are on the ground in both areas, and we are working directly with the authorities to gather any information that we can.
8: The Deputy Prime Minister says Australia has to get the balance right on the rollout of data centres after meeting with tech companies in the United States. Top artificial intelligence players have committed to building large facilities far away from homes here to try and avoid the public backlash being seen in the US. The opposition says it would address the proliferation in illegal tobacco by slashing the excise paid on legal cigarettes. Taxes would be reduced by 80%, bringing down the price of cigarettes to about $15 a packet. Vapes and nicotine patches would no longer require a doctor's prescription. Liberal leader Angus Taylor says police would also be given extra funding to crack down on those doing the wrong thing.
10: Once you've got the prices down to that level, what's left of the illegal business model can be taken out. And it's then realistic to say with additional work from state and federal law enforcement, you can make it harder to execute crime, to keep that supply chain going and kill it.
8: Australia's housing market remains sluggish, with auction clearance rates hovering below 50% despite a minor lift in listings. Data from property analytics firm Cotality shows nationwide auction volumes dropped by more than 30% compared to the same time last year. Experts say sellers are still struggling to meet reserve prices in capitals like Sydney and Melbourne. The peak body for care providers is branding the federal government's new aged care funding increase a failure. Ageing Australia argues a 2.5% rise in daily resident funding falls below the inflation rate, meaning rising supply costs will continue putting providers out of pocket. Also making news, Queensland researchers hold grave concerns for the dugong population in the Gulf of Carpentaria off northern Australia. A recent survey found only 63 of the marine mammals, compared to 240 in 2007. Checking sport, and in AFL, North Melbourne great Adam Simpson is contemplating his pursuit of the vacant Kangaroos coaching position. Carlton young gun Harry Dean is dismissing suggestions he'll eclipse the playing ability of co-vice-captain Jacob Wiedering. And Australia's Alex de Minaur is through to the second round of the US Open, winning his first match in New York in straight sets. That's the latest news update from the Capital Radio newsroom.
11: Continuing with XLFM local news, thanks to Red Energy, the 100% Australian energy retailer owned by Snowy Hydro. I'm Brad McIntosh. A hostel owned by the Snowy Monaro Regional Council could soon change hands. Councillors have supported a proposal to transfer the closed Snowy River Hostel to a registered charity. Currawana Assisted Living would take ownership of the Berrydale facility if the proposal receives final approval from Council. The hostel has been closed since 2023. Emergency services found themselves busy yesterday afternoon responding to a crash on the Snowy Mountains Highway, 5 kilometres north of Nimitabelle. Police attended the scene of a crash between a car and a truck, with the car's driver dying at the scene. The truck driver was

0: It's been bad luck for two members of the Jindabyne Bowling Club over at the World Squash Masters Championships in Perth. Competing in the men's 40-plus category, Corey Bedingfield wasn't able to find a win in yesterday's game, seeing his exit from the competition. Bedingfield went down in three sets after winning his first two games. Elsewhere, Ken Cable was competing in the men's 80-plus category. He was also able to find a win yesterday. He went down in four sets in his first game. And that's the latest XLFM local news. If you have a local news lead, go to xlfm.com.au and click local news. I'm Brad McIntosh.
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2: 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For all the latest winter road updates, keep it here.
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3: Partly cloudy this evening, showers around the ranges, maybe 10 mils, getting down to 3 degrees tonight. Mostly sunny, the odd shower as well, top of 14 tomorrow. Showers about Saturday, top of 13, and mostly sunny for Sunday, and a top of 17. The Cooma dropping down to 1 degree tonight, top tomorrow of 17. Jindy a high tomorrow of 14 after tonight's low of 3. And Canberra climbing up to 18 degrees tomorrow, after tonight's low of 5 degrees. 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

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Banksy taking you through it. Shantuzzi's Kim Wilde on the way. Be on the lookout for the cue to call Duran Duran live in London or Bryan Adams in Paris. Give us a ring when you hear it. Right now, Peter Blakely crying in the chapel. They've been crying in that chapel.

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Thanks for taking your thought. Hope you're enjoying yourself. This is Kim Wilde, a British person, talking about being a young person in America. 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Looking at

0: of the classic XLFM 96.1 Australian group Shan Toosies. They actually played at a party with a lot of music industry people there, and they went, you guys should form a band, so they were signed up. Partly cloudy. Showers around the ranges as well, maybe 10 mils today. Overnight low tonight of 3. Mostly sunny. Odd shower as well for tomorrow. Top of 14 tomorrow. Showers and maybe 35 mils for Saturday, top of 13, particularly around the peaks, those showers. And mostly sunny for Sunday and a top of 17. That cue to call, it's coming shortly. Duran Duran live in London or Brian Adams in Paris. You ring when you hear it, and you're also going to hear this, XLFM.
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10: 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For all the latest Winter Road updates, keep it here.

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1: 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She purrs out. Back tomorrow, Jen Sissy Duran Duran live in London or Brian Adams in Paris. So when you hear the key to call, you give us a ring. Thanks to Snowy Monero Carpentry and Construction Group. 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Billy Ocean, Ex-Elephant. 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
2: 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Australian energy starts right here in the Snowy Mountains.
10: This is Budgie Baker, sort of an okay day, a mix of cloud, a little bit of sun at times, but that wind was still there. Charlotte Pass, Crossy Triple Chair, open to mid-station for all the skiers and boarders today, and they've made the decision that Saturday will be their last day of lift operations. Perisher Chair's on hold on Mount P in Centre Valley, so you had to stick to Front Valley and the T-Bars. Threadbow, Cruiser Gun Barrel, Anton's went on hold, so you were limited to Friday flat for the day. This weather is not being kind to the snow cover, and it is getting a little bit thin and patchy out there, so you just have to pick your runs for the best experience, and that was usually where a groomer could manage to move some snow around for you.
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11: From the Capital Radio Newsroom, I'm Alex Stockerty. The Greens say the Coalition and One Nation are in a race to the bottom in addressing illicit tobacco. The opposition has announced it would slash the tobacco excise by 80% if elected and make vapes and nicotine pouches legal. It comes after One Nation proposed a 75% drop in the tax. Greens Senator Barbara Pocock has accused both parties of pandering to big tobacco.
12: They are in a race to the bottom, which will not deal with the real challenges we have. If we want to fight crime, we have to fight crime. There is no shortcut, and there is certainly no shortcut which puts massive profits into the bottom line of Philip Morris and doesn't deal with the real challenges of fighting crime.
11: The Albanese government says concern is growing for 38 Australians still missing from the Nepal floods. Relatives are being urged to send DNA samples to Kathmandu as police try to identify the victims. Australia is also sending a team of specialist drone operators to aid the search and recovery operations. Telstra has been fined $277,000 for security failures. An Australian Communications and Media Authority investigation found the telco failed to properly check ID in 15 mobile phone SIM swaps. It also failed to protect 13 customers at risk of fraud. ACMA spokesperson Samantha York says the failures left customers vulnerable.
13: A number of customers' phone numbers were taken over by criminals. More than $39,000 was lost to scammers. Those are the numbers that were reported to us.
11: A man from the New South Wales Snowy Mountains is due to face court after allegedly threatening to kill a federal politician on social media. Federal police raided the 53-year-old's home yesterday, seizing a mobile phone and charging him with using a carriage service to make a threat to kill. And a UK study has found personalities are locked into a person's genetic makeup. Researchers say health, work, wealth and love are all influenced by genetic variants. But behavioural expert Grazina Fechner says personality doesn't equate to behaviour.
14: Personality is ingrained with our values and our culture and our beliefs and our whole little system. But our behaviours then learn. So you can choose your behaviour. Whenever you walk into an environment, you can walk in and go, I feel really angry in here, so I'm going to yell and scream. Now, that's got nothing to do with your personality.
11: Checking sport, and Queensland has named former Maroon star Darius Boyd as Billy Slater's replacement as head coach for next year's State of Origin series. In AFL, and Lions coach Chris Fagan isn't buying into suggestions they'll face an understrength Swans outfit on Saturday. And two-time defending champion Aryna Sabalenka has barely raised a sweat at the US Open, winning her second-round match against a qualifier in just 53 minutes. That's the latest news update from the Capital Radio newsroom.
15: Continuing with XLFM local news, thanks to Red Energy, the 100% Australian energy retailer owned by Snowy Hydro, I'm Brad McIntosh. An investigation has commenced into a fatal crash on the Snowy Mountains Highway yesterday afternoon. At around 3 p.m, emergency services were called to the highway at Nimitabelle, about 20 kilometres south of Cooma, following reports of a crash. Officers attached to the Monaro Police District attended and found a car and a truck had collided, with the crash causing a large fire. The driver of the car died at the scene. The driver of the truck was treated at the scene for minor injuries and was taken to hospital for mandatory testing. Police will prepare a report for the information of the coroner. Planning approval has been granted for the Bombala Multipurpose Service Expansion. The expansion will see 20 new aged care beds, upgraded internal spaces, a sensory garden, fitness area, and multiple spaces for outdoor activities. The project is progressing towards the construction phase, with the work slated to start later this year as Southern New South Wales Local Health await the appointment of a contractor. It comes as both state and federal governments have committed $40 million to expand the facility. And the Snowy Monaro Regional Council is reminding the community on protocols around booking council sports grounds, ovals and facilities. They must be booked using council's online platform and must include information about when booking times are, if they're used for seniors or juniors, and the duration they'll be in use for. Clubs are also asked to record their lighting use on the seasonal light usage form.
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15: Checking sport, and a member of the Jindabyne Bowling Club has bowed out of the World Squash Masters Championships in Perth. Ken Cable has unsuccessfully made it through to the next round after going down in his game yesterday. Cable managed to win a set before his opponent turned up the heat and put two more on him. Cable was competing in the men's 80-plus category. And that's the latest XLFM local news. 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I'm Brad McIntosh.
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Back tomorrow. Chance to see Duran Duran live in London or Bryan Adams in Paris. So when you hear the kid call, give us a ring. Back tomorrow.

0: Nebula, the classic XLFM 96.1 Wham, and I'm your man. I'm not too sure who they're trying to convince, us or them. Partly cloudy and showers around the ranges for this evening. Maybe 10 mils, they're saying, for the ranges. Getting down to 3 degrees tonight. Mostly sunny, the odd shower tomorrow, top of 14. Showers Saturday, 35 mils, they're saying Saturday, particularly around the peaks and a top of 13. And mostly sunny Sunday and a top of 17. Back tomorrow, chance to see Duran Duran live in London or Bryan Adams in Paris, whatever you're picking. You get $5,000 worth of spending money, airfares and tickets to the show for two. And it's with thanks to Snowy Monaro Carpentry and Construction Group, your building experts in the snowy. 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

0: 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That is Fleetwood Mac everywhere. That's My Lot Too. Happy Days to You. My Working, My Friends is done. Chance to see Duran Duran live in London or Bryan Adams in Paris is back tomorrow, thanks to Snowy Monero Carpentry and Construction Group. But our next hour, so you're going to hear this. And also Maddie, XLFM. 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

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Got the Cars on the way and the two Phils, Collins and Bailey, teaming up. The Choir Boys first, Running to Paradise. Forever Classic Nights.

0: The two Phils, Collins and Bailey. Forever Classic Nights with Aaron Chilcott. We'll enjoy another 30-minute music marathon coming up after 8 o'clock. September the 3rd today, and it was on this day in 1752 that Britain and the British Empire, which included the American colonies, officially adopted the Gregorian calendar. And to do so, they had to lose 11 days. So they ended up with people rioting in the streets, thinking the government had stolen 11 days of their lives. Huge issue in its time. Wonder how our current leaders would have responded to that. Joe Cocker goes Sun Smart next.
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2: 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Survival may be instinct, but humanity is a choice. Australia's Jacob Elordi and Guy Pearce star in the Ridley Scott directed The Dog Stars.
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1: 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Survival may be instinct, but humanity is a choice. Australia's Jacob Elordi and Guy Pearce star in the Ridley Scott directed The Dog Stars.
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Forever Classic Nights, a 30-minute music marathon. Aaron Chilcott here as Fremantle takes on Hawthorn tonight at Optus Stadium in a qualifying final. Meanwhile, Canterbury Bulldogs playing Brisbane at Accor Stadium in round 27. Cole Chisel and Michael Cimbello soon. Here's Casey and the Sunshine Band.

It's for half an hour as our 30-minute music marathon continues. Forever Classic Nights. I'll pull out the Four Weddings and a Funeral soundtrack in a moment. I'll get on one from Wet, Wet, Wet. The Bangles and Crowded House on the way too. And if you love your music from the 1970s, have we got the show for you this weekend. Our 70s Sunday morning with Kathy Dean. 3 big hours where she only plays songs from the 70s, 6 till 9, Eero and 10cc released this one.

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1: I've been given a VHS. There we were. I was sitting with my mother and I said, "Ma, I'm going to watch this movie called Four Weddings and a Funeral." And my ma said, "Oh, that title's a mouthful of marbles." I went, "Ah, indeed it is, Mum, especially with our accents." And me and my ma watched the movie on the couch, and I thought, this is a special wee movie.
0: Yeah.
1: I mean, fantastic that we were going to be asked to be part of that.
0: Stand by for Billy Idol. 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
2: 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Australia's Jacob Elordi and Guy Pearce star in the Ridley Scott-directed The Dog Stars.
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Barova Classic Nights, Aaron Chilcott here with a 30-minute music marathon, A Flock of Seagulls, Heart and Goanna all on the way. And going back now to the year that the very first internet domain name was registered, Symbolics.com. That was in 1985 when Katrina and the Waves released Walking on Sunshine.

0: Joanna's Solid Rock, Forever Classic Nights, a 30-minute music marathon. We'll do another one after 10 o'clock. And how about some solid party songs? That's what we've got to look forward to this weekend when our Jukebox Saturday night returns. 6 hours where there's no ads at all. Not even some of the streaming services let you go that long without hearing an ad. So pop us on this weekend, whether you're having people around or just enjoying a quiet one. Jukebox Saturday night returns this weekend from 6. You're simply the best. Tina Turner on the way next.
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0: This is where we do 30-minute music marathons all night long. Forever Classic Nights, Lionel Richie in a moment. John Lennon. And Giorgio Moroder with Phil Oakey. 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

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Forever Classic Nights, Aaron Chilcott here. We're going half an hour non-stop with a 30-minute music marathon. Hello to Men at Work playing soon, and apparently we'll never get to see Kiss performing live on stage ever again unless they have permission from a Swedish firm called Pop House, as they sold all their catalogue and publishing rights. Was it a smart move? Who knows? Maybe they've made themselves an absolute fortune out of it. We'll hear one from Kiss after Giorgio Moroder and Phil Oakey.

still got a fair while to go before any ads play, because we're doing a 30-minute music marathon. Forever Classic Nights, Sheryl Crow out of the 90s playing soon, Devo and Kenny Loggins on the way for us too. Here's Men at Work.

0: Survivor Classic Nights, Kenny Loggins at the end of a 30-minute music marathon, a musical career that's almost lasted 60 years. And he told Firing Line on CBS that he didn't expect it to last that long.
1: When I first started, my business manager told me, save your money because your career will last about 3 years. That's the average rock career. And then we move on from there. And she said, you know, don't buy big things right now. Just take it easy. I was living in a half a duplex for $65 a month. And she said, stay there as long as you can. I'm not there anymore.
0: Huge fame since those early days. 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
1: 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Australia's Jacob Elordi and Guy Pearce star in the Ridley Scott-directed The Dog Stars.
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Forever Classic Nights. We're continuing a 30-minute music marathon. Great to have you along. UB40 in the country not that long ago. We'll get on one from them shortly. Joan Armour Trading, Madonna coming our way too. And here's ELO.

0: 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Forever Classic Nights with UB40. We only just had them here in our part of the world, and they're coming back. This time for their 50th anniversary together as a band. The first of their 50th anniversary shows will be happening in Perth at the Ice Cream Factory on the 17th of May next year, Adelaide on the 19th, Melbourne at Margaret Court Arena on the 20th, then Sydney on the 22nd at TikTok Entertainment Centre, then wrapping up in Brisbane the next day. Before too long. Less than 5 minutes till we hear Paul Kelly. It's happened before in my
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0: 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Here's a nightly nudge of knowledge. Did you know that a rainbow on Venus is called a glory? They appear as a series of coloured rings, and they're caused by the interference of light waves within droplets, which makes them a little bit different to our rainbows, which use reflection, refraction, and dispersion of light. But gotta love the irony of it all, though, because you can't live on Venus, way too hot. So if you were there to see one of these glories on the planet, it wouldn't be glorious at all. You'd burn up. Stick around for a 30-minute music marathon starting next, and we'll catch up tomorrow night from 7.
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2: 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Australia's Jacob Elordi and Guy Pearce star in the Ridley Scott-directed The Dog Stars.
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1: The federal government is preventing new enrolments in a graduate diploma over fear linked to student visa misuse. A surge in transfers into the graduate diploma of management has prompted concerns some international students are using it as a loophole to maintain their visa status. It's the first time the government is using new course cancellation powers designed to protect the integrity of the international education system. We're being encouraged to roll up our sleeves and donate blood this World Leukemia Day. A new Lifeblood survey found 70% of Australians don't know cancer patients are the nation's largest users of donated blood. Over 1 in 3 blood transfusions in Australia occur in people living with cancer. And American feminist icon Gloria Steinem has died, aged 92. The journalist and activist was widely regarded as the defining face of second wave feminism. According to a statement, she passed away peacefully at her home in New York City, surrounded by loved ones. The Bulldogs have lost their final game of the NRL season, going down to the Broncos 20-34. Coach Cameron Serraldo says after back-to-back finals appearances, it's been a disappointing season.
5: I thought we had a lot to play for, considering we're back at home. It's been a tough year, an up and down year, but we wanted to finish the season really strong. Very loyal fans turned up tonight, and I expected us to put in our best performance of the year, and we were a long way off that.
1: And Roosters coach Trent Robinson has denied he's disrespecting tonight's blockbuster against the Rabbitohs. Robinson is resting 9 of his top players to freshen them for the finals. And that's the latest news update from the Capital Radio newsroom. I'm Tia Priest-Willamott.
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7: Morning frost and sunny today. Tomorrow showers and windy. On Sunday sunny and Monday frost and possible showers. Cooma dropping to 4 tonight and a top of 17 today. Jindabyne a high today of 14 and a night's low of 8. Canberra climbing to 18 after a low this evening of 6 degrees.
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7: Hi there, Craig Pritchard with you on a Friday morning. And coming up this morning, the top 10 baby names ruined by history. Billy Ray Cyrus reacts to Miley dropping her family name. And Elon Musk says robots will outproduce all humans within a decade. Those stories are more after 6. 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

0: 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Coming up after 6 o'clock, some Noise Works. And you too. And we'll check out the top 10 baby names ruined by history. 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
12: From the Capital Radio Newsroom, good morning. I'm Tia Priest-Willamott. An Australian medical student wants tech companies to share location data with families and rescue crews in Nepal. Sarada is still searching for answers about what happened to her boyfriend and his family in the flooding. Australian firefighting drones are being deployed as part of a 15-person team heading to the country as part of search and recovery efforts. New South Wales Fire and Rescue Aviation Team Leader Russell Turner says they'll be employing the latest technologies.
13: The infrared cameras on board the drones can detect heat. There's artificial intelligence which analyses that and makes it even easier for us. The technology is moving very quickly now, and we're going to lever off that for the next couple of weeks. Whether it's the artificial intelligence, the augmented reality overlays that can give us pinpoint locations, and we can share that with the Nepalese authorities to help the community the most.
12: The New South Wales government is urging federal counterparts to abandon proposed changes to over 65 healthcare rebates. Health officials estimate as many as 80,000 residents could cancel or downgrade their policies if the rebates for older Australians are reduced. Health Minister Ryan Park says that would put additional pressure on our already strained hospital system. Health advocates are again raising fears a major reduction in the tobacco excise would result in more Australians becoming addicted to nicotine. The coalition has unveiled its policy to slash the tax by 80% and make vapes and nicotine pouches legal if it wins the next election. Quit director Rachel Anderson says Quitline receives calls every day from people struggling with addiction.
14: So we don't want to see any policies being made that are going to make harmful addictive products easier to access. So, you know, the planned approach that we've seen announced today goes against all the hard-fought public health wins that we've seen up until now.
12: And today marks 20 years since the death of Steve Irwin. The wildlife warrior was killed by a stingray while filming a documentary in far north Queensland in 2006, leaving behind a legacy of conservation through Australia Zoo. Friend and country music legend John Williamson performed at Steve's memorial service at the zoo and says it was one of the hardest things he ever had to do.
15: Well, True Blue was the main one, really, but I enjoyed singing that for Steve because if anyone represented what True Blue means, it was Steve Irwin, you know. I didn't think I had the luxury of getting sentimental because I was facing the family. It was hard enough for them.
12: Broncos prop Payne Haas has gone out a winner, scoring in last night's 34-20 victory over the Bulldogs. The Souths-bound superstar farewelled Brisbane fans with a trademark try after just 6 minutes. Meanwhile, Jai Arrow will run out for his 100th NRL game for the Rabbitohs when they meet with the Roosters tonight. And that's the latest news update from the Capital Radio Newsroom. I'm Tia Priest-Willamott.
16: Continuing with XLFM local news, thanks to Red Energy, the 100% Australian energy retailer owned by Snowy Hydro, I'm Brad McIntosh. Ski resorts in the Snowy Mountains are shutting up shop early this year after the warmest winter ever recorded. It was a tough season from the start, with June seeing unusually warm and wet conditions, seeing no snow at the major resorts until July. Last month was no better, with alpine maximums reaching higher than 10 degrees, including a record 14.4 degrees at Perisher on August 29. A Berrydale man has been charged after allegedly threatening a federal parliamentarian on social media. The Australian Federal Police's National Security Investigations Team started investigating in July after they received a report of the alleged actions. Police linked a 53-year-old man to the alleged post, executing a search warrant on his Berrydale home on Tuesday. A mobile phone was seized for forensic examination. The maximum penalty for the offence is 10 years imprisonment. and the Snowy Monaro Regional Council has released its schedule for road resealing works this month, with the warmer weather allowing works to get underway. Crews will be working on roads across Bindura, Bredebo, Frying Pan, Jerangle, Michelago, Middling Bank, Nimarala and the Angle. The works include sections of Mittagang Road, Walker Street, Frying Pan Road, Peakview Road, Michelago Road, Middling Bank Road, Cooma Street, Warren's Corner Road and Smith's Road. Motorists are advised to take care around work sites and expect possible delays.
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16: Taking a look at sport, and the Bombala High Heelers are gearing up for the biggest day of their season as they run out for the Blues Tag Grand Final this Sunday. The High Heelers have been impressive throughout the season, so far going undefeated. The club is hopeful to see a big crowd, with many expected to make the trip to the Bega Rec Ground. The High Heelers will take on the Bega Chicks with kickoff at 9 a.m. And that's the latest XLFM local news. 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
17: 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The Link Road to Selwyn Snow Resort is open. Elliott Way's also open and Cooma to Brown Mountain, no current information is available. 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
0: Morning frost, then sunny today. Tomorrow showers and windy. Sunday sunny and Monday frost and possible showers. Cooma dropping to 4 tonight and a top of 17 today. Jindabyne a high today of 14 and a night's low of 8. Canberra climbing to 18 after a low this evening of 6.
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0: Nova Classic XLFM 96.1. Craig Critchard with Stevie Nicks and Rooms on Fire. Good morning. Welcome to Friday. Hey, I said I was going to check out the top 10 baby names ruined by history, and that's exactly what I'm going to do because it's just been released. And some names age like fine wine and some age like milk left in the sun. And let's check out those names of the former. And the top 10 baby names ruined by history. At number 10, Vlad. All thanks to Vlad the Impaler, of course, better known as the inspiration for Dracula. Number 9, Caligula, Roman emperor known for cruelty in excess. Number 8, Judas, the ultimate symbol of treachery after betraying Jesus. Number 7, Cain, the first murderer in biblical tradition. Delilah at number 6, biblical figure associated with deception and betrayal. Number 5, Lucifer, a name with a nice ring to it until it became synonymous with the devil. Brutus comes in at number 4, forever linked to betrayal after Julius Caesar's assassination. Number 3, Nero, the Roman emperor famous for tyranny and alleged arson. Number 2 is Adolf, once common and now inseparable from Adolf Hitler, say no more. And number 1 is Jezebel, biblical queen whose reputation became shorthand for manipulation and immorality. So, those names at first sounded great, but now when you look back in history, nobody goes anywhere near them. Well, most people anyhow. 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

0: 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The Duran Duran show, which will be at London's O2 Arena Saturday, 31st of October. It's a special Halloween show for that one. And for Bryan Adams, he's on at Zenith Paris on the 3rd of December. 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
1: 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Australian energy starts right here in the Snowy Mountains.
8: This is Budgie Baker. Still a little bit of cloud around, but there's been a freeze overnight, so that snow cover's going to be a lot firmer for a while this morning. Unfortunately, though, still windy, and we'll just see what effect it has on the lifts today. Charlotte Pass, as they head to the closing sessions tomorrow, just the Cosy Triple Chair open to mid-station. Perisher, with the snow cover and wind as it is, the runs around centre and Front Valley, and Front Valley in particular will be the best place to head to today. Threadbow, Cruiser and Gun Barrel, Antonzo's higher lifts, more than likely going on hold, so Friday Flat will be the best place for everyone wanting to get on snow, including all the first timers and the kids. Watch out for that weather and make the most of the conditions where you can.
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9: From the Capital Radio Newsroom, good morning. I'm Tia Priest-Willamott. An Australian medical student wants tech companies to share location data with families and rescue crews in Nepal. Sarada is still searching for answers about what happened to her boyfriend and his family in the flooding. Australian firefighting drones are being deployed as part of a 15-person team heading to the country as part of search and recovery efforts. New South Wales Fire and Rescue Aviation Team Leader Russell Turner says they'll be employing the latest technologies.
10: The infrared cameras on board the drones can detect heat. There's artificial intelligence which analyses that and makes it even easier for us. The technology is moving very quickly now, and we're going to lever off that for the next couple of weeks. Whether it's the artificial intelligence, the augmented reality overlays that can give us pinpoint locations, and we can share that with the Nepalese authorities to help the community the most.
9: The New South Wales government is urging federal counterparts to abandon proposed changes to over 65 healthcare rebates. Health officials estimate as many as 80,000 residents could cancel or downgrade their policies if the rebates for older Australians are reduced. Health Minister Ryan Park says that would put additional pressure on our already strained hospital system. Health advocates are again raising fears a major reduction in the tobacco excise would result in more Australians becoming addicted to nicotine. The coalition has unveiled its policy to slash the tax by 80% and make vapes and nicotine pouches legal if it wins the next election. Quit director Rachel Anderson says Quitline receives calls every day from people struggling with addiction.
11: So we don't want to see any policies being made that are going to make harmful addictive products easier to access. So, you know, the planned approach that we've seen announced today goes against all the hard-fought public health wins that we've seen up until now.
9: And today marks 20 years since the death of Steve Irwin. The wildlife warrior was killed by a stingray while filming a documentary in far north Queensland in 2006, leaving behind a legacy of conservation through Australia Zoo. Friend and country music legend John Williamson performed at Steve's memorial service at the zoo and says it was one of the hardest things he ever had to do.
12: Well, True Blue was the main one, really, but I enjoyed singing that for Steve because if anyone represented what True Blue means, it was Steve Irwin, you know. I didn't think I had the luxury of getting sentimental because I was facing the family. It was hard enough for them.
9: Broncos prop Payne Haas has gone out a winner, scoring in last night's 34-20 victory over the Bulldogs. The Souths-bound superstar farewelled Brisbane fans with a trademark try after just 6 minutes. Meanwhile, Jai Arrow will run out for his 100th NRL game for the Rabbitohs when they meet with the Roosters tonight. And that's the latest news update from the Capital Radio Newsroom. I'm Tia Priest-Willamott.
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13: Transport for New South Wales would like to advise Kosciuszko Road's open to Perisher, Guthaga Road's open to the village, and Alpine Way's open to Thredbo and beyond. On the Snow Mountains Highway, no current information is available. The Link Road to Selwyn Snow Resort is open. Elliott Way's also open, and Coomera to Brown Mountain, the road is open. Keep it here for all the latest Winter Road updates.
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0: Morning frost and sunny today. Tomorrow showers and windy. Sunday sunny and Monday frost and possible showers. Coomera dropping to 4 tonight and a top of 17 today. Jindabyne a high of 14 today and a night's low of 8. Canberra climbing to 18 after a low this evening of 6.
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0: Time with Craig Pritchard and Madness, a House of Fun, which it always is on a Friday morning, the weekend just around the corner. Hey, a major new DNA study shows that the ginger hair gene has been repeatedly favoured by evolution for the past 10,000 years, especially in regions with low sunlight. And the reason? Red hair and fair skin help the body retain and produce more vitamin D, a crucial advantage in cloudy climates. Researchers analysed over 15,000 ancient DNA samples and 6,000 modern samples, making it the largest study of its kind, and they found strong evidence that fair-skinned genes were among the most consistently selected traits over time because they boost vitamin D synthesis when sunlight is scarce. The ginger gene mutation first appeared about 4,000 years ago and persists because it offers survival benefits, including lower risks of male pattern baldness, type 2 diabetes and HIV. Even though it also increases susceptibility to coeliac disease, scientists say this proves human evolution never slowed down. We just didn't have the data to see it clearly until now. Of course, that's probably a reason here in Australia we don't have a lot of redheads, because we're mainly a warm climate compared to up in the Northern Hemisphere. Turns out being a ginger isn't just a vibe, it's an evolutionary power-up. 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
7: 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On the Snow Mountains Highway, no current information is available. The Link Road to Selwyn Snow Resort is open. Elliott Way's also open and Cooma to Brown Mountain, the road is open. Keep it here for all the latest winter road updates.
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0: 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Coming up after 7, some Tears for Fears. And the Culture Club. And apparently Billy Ray Cyrus reacts to Miley dropping the famous last name Cyrus. Why did she do it? We'll find out after 7. 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
12: 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Building Snowy 2.0. Australia's biggest battery right here in the Snowy Mountains.
13: This is Budgie Baker. Still a little bit of cloud around, but there has been a freeze overnight, so that snow cover is going to be a lot firmer for a while this morning. Unfortunately, though, still windy, and we'll just see what effect it has on the lifts today. So the pass as they head to the closing sessions tomorrow, just the Cosy Triple Chair open to mid-station. Perisher with the snow cover and wind as it is, the runs around centre and Front Valley, and Front Valley in particular will be the best place to head to today. Threadboat, Cruiser and Gun Barrel, Anton's, those higher lifts, more than likely going on hold, so Friday Flat will be the best place for everyone wanting to get on snow, including all the first timers and the kids. Watch out for that weather and make the most of the conditions where you can.
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15: From the Capital Radio Newsroom, good morning, I'm Tia Priest-Willamott. An Australian woman searching for her boyfriend missing in Nepal wants tech companies to release more location data. Cirata has spent the past 8 days trying to piece together their movements, but Apple and Optus have denied requests for more information. She says she understands the restrictions, but these are exceptional circumstances.
7: In my personal opinion, I don't think that any of those people are really going to care if we see their data access records, just because I know that they would want us to save them as well. I understand the logistics, like legally, of it. I understand it, but I think that there should be a much bigger effort to try and help us.
15: Meanwhile, more than 20,000 children in the region are believed to be without safe drinking water after the devastating floods. The United Nations warns destroyed toilets and sanitation facilities have heightened the risk of disease in affected areas. 38 Australians are still missing amid the disaster. The federal government has banned international students from enrolling in a popular postgraduate course over visa abuse concerns. Chelsea Bowden explains.
16: International enrolments and transfers into the Graduate Diploma of Management have skyrocketed in recent years, raising concerns it was being used by students to switch courses and prolong their stay in Australia. Providers will now be prohibited from recruiting more international students into the course. This is the first time the government has invoked its new course cancellation powers designed to crack down on student visa abuse. Chelsea Bowden reporting.
15: US Vice President J.D. Vance is pushing back on accusations of American war crimes in Iran. Iranian state media says a missile strike in the country's south killed 4 civilians at a wedding and left dozens more injured. Central Command is now investigating whether or not the incident occurred. Vice President Vance says he's highly skeptical of the reports. And iconic women's rights campaigner Gloria Steinem has died at the age of 92. The journalist, author and activist founded a group dedicated to fighting sexism and spent decades fighting for equality. Payne Haas has farewelled the Broncos with a starring role in their season-ending 34-20 victory over the Bulldogs at Accor Stadium. The front rower scored in the opening 2 minutes in his final appearance before heading to the Rabbitohs next year. Teammate Pat Carrigan says he'll be sorely missed.
17: His achievements on the field speak for himself, but to be honest, I think the standards and the behaviours that those lads have in speak volumes of what he's done for our organisation. So, yeah, he's a special human and just, really excited for his next chapter.
15: The AFL's minor premier Fremantle has been knocked off at home in the opening qualifying final, beaten by Hawthorn 72-40. And GWS defender Lockie Ash has been awarded the Kevin Sheedy Medal as the Giants club champion. And that's the latest news update from the Capital Radio Newsroom. I'm Tia Priest-Willamott.
18: Continuing with XLFM local news, thanks to Red Energy, the 100% Australian energy retailer owned by Snowy Hydro, I'm Brad McIntosh. Data from Snowy Hydro has revealed natural snow depth on August 30 was the worst end to winter since records started in 1954. Only 56 centimetres of depth was recorded, with studies showing snow cover has declined by 30% in the last 70 years. Protect Our Winters' Dr. Andrew Watkins says this is bad news for alpine communities.
19: It would mean that there's possibly less tourism and so forth, but at Protect Our Winters, what we're trying to do is get the politicians on board there in Canberra, get them to understand that we really need to do things adapt so that we can protect the communities and help them not just survive but thrive.
18: Corrective Services New South Wales has brought back its orphan lamb program at the Cooma Correctional Centre. The program was introduced a few months back with pens ready and set up, but it wasn't lambing season. Now there's nearly 30 lambs being cared for by two inmates who are gaining agricultural skills whilst caring for them. Farmers can bring orphaned lambs to the centre to be cared for until they're ready to head back to their farm. And a Snowy Mountains local has celebrated a major milestone birthday this week. Eileen Tyndall was born in Cooma on September 3, 1926, growing up at Rock Flat and moving to Nimitavelle with her husband Tom. For the past 20 years, she's lived happily in Cooma, although her heart has never left Nimitavelle.
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18: The Cooma Stallions Reserve Grade will be looking to go all the way on Sunday when they run out for the grand final. After a tough season, they've finished in second on the ladder and cemented their spot in the big dance with a big 28-14 win over Tathra. The Stallion Rezzies will take on the Marimbula Pambula Bulldogs, which saw the Bulldogs walk away winners when the sides last met. Kickoff is at 1pm at the Bega Rec Ground. And that's the latest XLFM local news. 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
20: Transport for New South Wales would like to advise Kosciuszko Road's open to Perisher, Guthaga Road's open to the village and Alpine Way's open to Threadbow and beyond. On the Snowy Mountains Highway, the road is open, Link Road to Selwyn Snow Resort is open, Elliott Way's also open and Cooma to Brown Mountain, the road is open. Keep it here for all the latest winter road updates.
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21: Morning frost and sunny today. Tomorrow showers and windy. Sunday sunny and Monday frost and possible showers. Cooma dropping to 4 tonight and a top of 17 today. Jindabyne a high today of 14 and a night's low of 8. Canberra climbing to 18 today after a low this evening of 6. 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

0: 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It's the local breakfast with Craig Pritchard and Huey Lewis in the news. If this is it. Hey, after years of estrangement, Billy Ray Cyrus has finally spoken out about Miley Cyrus's decision to drop a last name, and his reaction is surprisingly warm. He posted a throwback photo with Miley and her brother Brazen, writing that he's always just called her Miley, just Miley. Billy Ray explained that before Achy Breaky Heart made him famous, he was known simply as Cyrus, and all his early merch featured only his last name. He told Miley he felt good about her going with her first name, comparing her to icons like Dolly Parton, Cher, Elvis and Prince, saying it's a natural progression for an iconic superstar legend. Miley dropped Cyrus from her social media earlier in the week without explanation, posting moody red and black photos captioned simply Miley. Billy Ray's comments come after years of family tension following his 2022 divorce from Tish, though the family has slowly been rebuilding bridges, including a reunion for Brazen's birthday in 2025. Miley herself has said that in her 30s, family is my priority above all else, and the time has brought healing. All this, at this point, Miley's name has had more costume changes than a concert's, but at least Dad's finally in the front row cheering. Good on him. Forever Classic, XLFM.
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1: Transport for New South Wales would like to advise Kosciuszko Road's open to Perisher, Guthaga Road's open to the village, and Alpine Way's open to Thredbo and beyond. On the Snowy Mountains Highway, the road is open, Link Road to Selwood Snow Resort is open, Elliott Way's also open, and Coombe to Brown Mountain, the road is open. Keep it here for all the latest winter road updates.
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0: 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We're over halfway through now. Your chance to get on the standby list just today and next week to do so. So make sure if you haven't got yourself on the standby list, you try and listen out for the cue to call today and then make your decision. Duran Duran live in London or Bryan Adams live in Paris with return airfares for two to your chosen destination plus $5,000 spending money. And which one would you choose? The Duran Duran show, which will be at London's O2 Arena on Saturday, 31st of October, or Bryan Adams and the Zenith Paris show on the 3rd of December. It's your choice. 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
1: 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Australian energy starts right here in the Snowy Mountains.
7: This is Budgie Baker. Still a little bit of cloud around, but there has been a freeze overnight, so that snow cover is going to be a lot firmer for a while this morning. Unfortunately, though, still windy, and we'll just see what effect it has on the lifts today. Charter Pass, as they head to the closing sessions tomorrow, just the Cosy Triple Chair open to mid-station. Perisher, with the snow cover and wind as it is, the runs around centre and Front Valley, and Front Valley in particular will be the best place to head to today. Threadbow, Cruiser and Gun Barrel, Antonzo's higher lifts, more than likely going on hold, so Friday Flat will be the best place for everyone wanting to get on snow, including all the first timers and the kids. Watch out for that weather and make the most of the conditions where you can.
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8: From the Capital Radio Newsroom, good morning. I'm Tia Priest-Willamott. An Australian woman searching for her boyfriend missing in Nepal wants tech companies to release more location data. Sarada has spent the past 8 days trying to piece together their movements, but Apple and Optus have denied requests for more information. She says she understands the restrictions, but these are exceptional circumstances.
9: In my personal opinion, I don't think that any of those people are really going to care if we see their data access records, just because I know that they would want us to save them as well. I understand the logistics, like legally, of it. I understand it, but I think that there should be a much bigger effort to try and help us.
8: Meanwhile, more than 20,000 children in the region are believed to be without safe drinking water after the devastating floods. The United Nations warns destroyed toilets and sanitation facilities have heightened the risk of disease in affected areas. 38 Australians are still missing amid the disaster.
3: The federal government has banned international students from enrolling in a popular postgraduate course over visa abuse concerns. Chelsea Bowden explains.
10: International enrolments and transfers into the Graduate Diploma of Management have skyrocketed in recent years, raising concerns it was being used by students to switch courses and prolong their stay in Australia. Providers will now be prohibited from recruiting more international students into the course. This is the first time the government has invoked its new course cancellation powers designed to crack down on student visa abuse. Chelsea Bowden reporting.
3: US Vice President J.D. Vance is pushing back on accusations of American war crimes in Iran. Iranian state media says a missile strike in the country's south killed four civilians at a wedding and left dozens more injured. Central Command is now investigating whether or not the incident occurred. Vice President Vance says he's highly skeptical of the reports. And iconic women's rights campaigner Gloria Steinem has died at the age of 92. The journalist, author and activist founded a group dedicated to fighting sexism and spent decades fighting for equality. Payne Haas has farewelled the Broncos with a starring role in their season-ending 34-20 victory over the Bulldogs at Accor Stadium. The front rower scored in the opening 2 minutes in his final appearance before heading to the Rabbitohs next year. Teammate Pat Carrigan says he'll be sorely missed.
11: His achievements on the field speak for himself, but to be honest, I think the standards and the behaviours that those lads have in speak volumes of what he's done for our organisation. So, yeah, he's a special human and just, really excited for his next chapter.
3: The AFL's minor premier Fremantle has been knocked off at home in the opening qualifying final, beaten by Hawthorn 72-40. And GWS defender Lockie Ash has been awarded the Kevin Sheedy Medal as the Giants club champion. And that's the latest news update from the Capital Radio newsroom. I'm Tia Priest-Willamott.
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12: Transport for New South Wales would like to advise Kosciuszko Road's open to Perisher, Guthaga Road's open to the village, and Alpine Way's open to Threadbow and beyond. On the Snowy Mountains Highway, the road is open, Link Road to Selwyn Snow Resort is open, Elliott Way's also open, and Coombe to Brown Mountain, the road is open. Keep it here for all the latest winter road updates.
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0: Morning frost and sunny today. Tomorrow showers and windy. Sunday sunny and Monday frost and possible showers. Coomer dropping to 4 tonight and a top of 17 today. Jindabyne a high of 14 today and a night's low of 8. Canberra climbing to 18 after a low this evening of 6. 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
1: It's a big happy birthday to twins Thomas and Matilda turning 10 years old today from Jindabyne, and a big happy birthday from Mum, Dad and all your pets. 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A big happy 10th birthday to the twins, and enjoy the snow racing, and I hope you do. And if you'd like to get a birthday in the birthday book, just go to xlfm.com.au and give us your details.

0: Forever Classic, XLFM 96.1 with Craig Pritchard. Hope you're having a great Friday. Pat Benatar and Love is a Battlefield. Hey, in the Philippines, bride Leon Luza Chico has refused to let anything, including waist-deep floodwater, derail her big day, despite heavy monsoon rains that left St. John the Baptist Parish submerged for nearly a month. She waded through the murky water in her gown and veil to reach the altar. Her groom, Gilbert Chico, waited patiently in his brown suit as family and friends stood in the flooded aisle cheering her on. The parish had advised postponing the ceremony due to rising floodwaters, but the couple insisted on proceeding and staff did everything possible to make the moment a special one. The parish had advised it, but a Filipino love song played as Leanne made her slow, determined walk toward the altar, seemingly unfazed by the muddy water swirling around her dress. Social media exploded with reactions, of course, with many joking that the couple's first dance would have to be a synchronized swim. The priest ultimately declared them husband and wife, proving that for this couple, nothing could stop their union. And for most people, it's weddings. In their case, it was a wetting.
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5: 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On the Snowy Mountains Highway, the road is open, Link Road to Selwyn Snow Resort is open, Elliott Way's also open and Cooma to Brown Mountain, the road is open. Keep it here for all the latest winter road updates.
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0: 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Craig Pritchard with the Travelling Wilburys at the end of the line. After 8 o'clock, Hall & Oates on the way. And a dose of Bryan Adams. And you could be running to Bryan Adams in Paris or maybe Duran Duran in London. Listen out for your cue to get onto the standby list. Also next hour, Elon Musk says robots will outproduce all humans within a decade. What do you reckon?
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19: 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Building Snowy 2.0. Australia's biggest battery right here in the Snowy Mountains.
20: This is Budgie Baker. Still a little bit of cloud around, but there has been a freeze overnight, so that snow cover is going to be a lot firmer for a while this morning. Unfortunately, though, still windy, and we'll just see what effect it has on the lifts today. So the pass as they head to the closing sessions tomorrow, just the Cozzy Triple Chair open to mid-station. Perisher with the snow cover and wind as it is, the runs around centre and Front Valley, and Front Valley in particular will be the best place to head to today. Threadboat, Cruiser and Gun Barrel, Anton's, those higher lifts, more than likely going on hold, so Friday Flat will be the best place for everyone wanting to get on snow, including all the first timers and the kids. Watch out for that weather and make the most of the conditions where you can.
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21: From the Capital Radio Newsroom, good morning. I'm Tia Priest-Willamott. Two more Australians missing in Nepal have now confirmed they are safe. The number of Aussies unaccounted for in the disaster has been revised down from 38 to 36 as more disaster response specialists are deployed to the country. One Australian woman searching for her boyfriend and his family argues tech companies should release more location data. She said she understands legal restrictions, but these are exceptional circumstances.
22: In my personal opinion, I don't think that any of those people are really going to care if we see their data access records, just because I know that they would want us to save them as well. I understand the logistics, like legally, of it. I understand it, but I think that there should be a much bigger effort to try and help us.
21: The opposition argues the government's new tax policies are punishing builders who are trying to relieve a national housing crisis. Economic experts and major banks told a parliamentary inquiry that recent budget tax changes are eroding developer margins, meaning fewer builds are getting off the ground. Shadow Treasurer Tim Wilson has told Today the tax changes are choking off housing supply and making no difference at the entry level.
6: If you add higher taxes onto building companies, it doesn't increase the chance they go on, build more houses, build the supply Australians need to get prices down for first home buyers. The drop in house prices is at the top end, not at first home buyer entry level housing.
21: Health advocates are again raising fears a major reduction in the tobacco excise would result in more Australians becoming addicted to nicotine. The coalition has unveiled its policy to slash the tax by 80% and make vapes and nicotine pouches legal if it wins the next election. Quit director Rachel Anderson says Quitline receives calls every day from people struggling with addiction.
7: So we don't want to see any policies being made that are going to make harmful addictive products easier to access. So, you know, the planned approach that we've seen announced today goes against all the hard-fought public health wins that we've seen up until now.
21: And today marks 20 years since the death of Steve Irwin. The wildlife warrior was killed by a stingray while filming a documentary in Far North Queensland in 2006, leaving behind a legacy of conservation through Australia Zoo. Aussie Dane Sweeney has moved into the third round of a Grand Slam tournament for the first time in his career after a brilliant four-set win against 13th seed Lorenzo Musetti. The 25-year-old closing it out 6-2 in the fourth.
9: Dane is dreaming big in New York.
23: 3-6, 6-1, 6-2.
9: The biggest win of his life.
21: Audio thanks to Nine. And the Bulldogs have finished their season on a disappointing note, beaten 34-20 by the Broncos. And that's the latest news update from the Capital Radio Newsroom. I'm Tia Priest-Willamott.
24: Continuing with XLFM local news, thanks to Red Energy, the 100% Australian energy retailer owned by Snowy Hydro, I'm Brad McIntosh. A 53-year-old Berrydale man has been charged over an alleged threat made against a federal parliamentarian on social media. The Australian Federal Police began investigating in July after receiving a report about the alleged post. Police say they linked the man to the post before executing a search warrant at his Berrydale home on Tuesday. A mobile phone was seized and will undergo forensic examination. The offence carries a maximum penalty of 10 years in prison. And a man has died after being hit by a truck in Baiwong last night. Just after 9:30, Monaro District Police attended the scene on the Federal Highway to find a pedestrian had been hit by a semi-trailer truck. The pedestrian, believed to be a man in his 30s, died at the scene. The driver, also a man in his 30s, was taken to Canberra for mandatory testing. Police are now investigating the established crime scene. Also making news, the Snowy Monaro Regional Council has released its schedule for road resealing works this month, with the warmer weather allowing works to get underway.
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24: Bombala High Heelers are gearing up for their biggest day of the season as they've run out for the Blues Tag Grand Final this Sunday. The High Heelers have been impressive throughout the season, so far going undefeated. The club is hopeful to see a big crowd, with many expected to make the trip to the Bega Rec Ground. They'll take on the Bega Chicks with kickoff at 9 a.m. And Jindabyne Public School and Snowy Mountain Grammar School have been hitting the slopes this week as part of the National Interschool Snow Sports Championships. Both schools were standouts in the state competition, with Grammar placing first in both primary and secondary school co-ed rankings, with the public school coming second in primary. Grammar School earned over 50 gold medals across all age groups at the state event, while the public school will have 53 students competing. The competition wraps up on Sunday morning. And that's the latest XLFM local news. If you have a local news lead, go to xlfm.com.au and click local news. I'm Brad McIntosh.
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0: Transport for New South Wales would like to advise Kosciuszko Road's open to Perisher, Guthaga Road's open to the village, and Alpine Way's open to Threadbow and beyond. On the Snowy Mountains Highway, the road is open, Link Road to Selwyn Snow Resort is open, Elliott Way's also open, and Coomera to Brown Mountain, the road is open. Keep it here for all the latest winter road updates.
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2: Morning frost and sunny today. Tomorrow showers and windy. Sunday sunny and Monday frost and possible showers. Coomera dropping to 4 tonight and a top of 17 today. Jindabyne a high of 14 today and a night's low of 8. Canberra climbing to 18 today after a low this evening of 6. 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

0: the classic XLFM 96.1, Craig Pritchard, the local breakfast with Brian Adams and Run to You. And good luck seeing Brian Adams in Paris or maybe Duran Duran in London. Make sure you're part of our superstar experience because, well, it's one of a kind where you get to choose your destination. Hey, Elon Musk has told the 2026 G20 summit that humanoid robots are about to explode in number, predicting over 1 billion will exist within 10 years. He claims each robot will be 5 times more productive than a human, meaning a billion robots could outproduce the entire global workforce combined. In other words, none of us will have jobs and we'll be just going around just wondering what to do. It's going to be a fun future, isn't it? Musk says robots will eventually build more robots, creating a recursive effect that accelerates growth, and he calls his prediction conservative and says he'd bet serious money on it that, in time, humanoid robots will be doing pretty much almost everything. Well, if that's the case, I mean, why do we need to make them? What's the point of living if everything's done by robots? Robot usefulness, he argued, depends on 3 rapidly improving factors: AI software, AI chips, and electromechanical dexterity. Shipments already tripled this year, with Chinese companies producing 97% of global humanoid robots. Tesla's own robot, Optimus, is aiming for 1 million units per year, and Musk says it could eventually make up to 80% of Tesla's value. Of course, this is why he's hyping up robots, is because he owns a robot company. He'd have to say that, wouldn't he? If robots really outproduce all humans, at least we finally have someone else to blame for Monday mornings. Forever classic, XLFM.
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0: 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Now, Duran Duran's at London's O2 Arena, Saturday 31st of October, in a special Halloween show, or at the Zenith Paris, you might like to end up on the 3rd of December seeing Bryan Adams. 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
1: 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Australian energy starts right here in the Snowy Mountains.
5: This is Budgie Baker. Still a little bit of cloud around, but looks like it might be mainly blue sky for a while. There was a freeze overnight. Snow cover will be a lot firmer for a while this morning, but it will soften. Unfortunately, though, still windy, so we'll see what effect it has on the lifts during the day. Charlotte Pass, as they head to their closing tomorrow, looking nice. Just because the triple chair, though, open to mid-station. Perisher, with the snow cover and the wind as it is, the runs around centre and front valley will be the best place to head to today. Threadbow, Cruiser Gun Barrel, Anton's, those higher lifts on hold. So Friday Flat be the place for everyone wanting to get on snow, including the kids. Another weather change coming in later today and overnight, and it may even include a dusting of snow. So today may just be the pick.
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6: From the Capital Radio Newsroom, good morning. I'm Tia Priest-Willamott. Two more Australians missing in Nepal have now confirmed they are safe. The number of Aussies unaccounted for in the disaster has been revised down from 38 to 36 as more disaster response specialists are deployed to the country. One Australian woman searching for her boyfriend and his family argues tech companies should release more location data. She said she understands legal restrictions, but these are exceptional circumstances.
7: In my personal opinion, I don't think that any of those people are really going to care if we see their data access records, just because I know that they would want us to save them as well. I understand the logistics, like legally of it, I understand it, but I think that there should be a much bigger effort to try and help us.
6: The opposition argues the government's new tax policies are punishing builders who are trying to relieve a national housing crisis. Economic experts and major banks told a parliamentary inquiry that recent budget tax changes are eroding developer margins, meaning fewer builds are getting off the ground. Shadow Treasurer Tim Wilson has told Today the tax changes are choking off housing supply and making no difference at the entry level.
8: If you add higher taxes onto building companies, it doesn't increase the chance they go on, build more houses, build the supply Australians need to get prices down for first home buyers. The drop in house prices is at the top end, not at first home buyer entry level housing.
6: Health advocates are again raising fears a major reduction in the tobacco excise would result in more Australians becoming addicted to nicotine. The coalition has unveiled its policy to slash the tax by 80% and make vapes and nicotine pouches legal if it wins the next election. Quit director Rachel Anderson says Quitline receives calls every day from people struggling with addiction.
9: So we don't want to see any policies being made that are going to make harmful addictive products easier to access. So, you know, the planned approach that we've seen announced today goes against all the hard-fought public health wins that we've seen up until now.
6: And today marks 20 years since the death of Steve Irwin. The wildlife warrior was killed by a stingray while filming a documentary in Far North Queensland in 2006, leaving behind a legacy of conservation through Australia Zoo. Aussie Dane Sweeney has moved into the third round of a Grand Slam tournament for the first time in his career after a brilliant four-set win against 13th seed Lorenzo Musetti. The 25-year-old closing it out 6-2 in the fourth.
10: Dane is dreaming big in New York.
11: 3-6, 6-1, 6-2.
10: The biggest win of his life.
6: Audio thanks to Nine. And the Bulldogs have finished their season on a disappointing note, beaten 34-20 by the Broncos. And that's the latest news update from the Capital Radio Newsroom. I'm Tia Priest-Willamott.
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12: Transport for New South Wales would like to advise Kosciuszko Road's open to Perisher, Guthaga Road's open to the village, and Alpine Way's open to Thredbo and beyond. On the Snowy Mountains Highway, the road is open, Link Road to Selwyn Snow Resort is open, Elliott Way's also open, and Coomera Brown Mountain, the road is open. Keep it here for all the latest winter road updates.
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0: Morning frost and sunny today. Tomorrow showers and windy. Sunday sunny and Monday frost and possible showers. Coomera dropping to 4 tonight and a top of 17 today. Jindabyne a high of 14 today and a night's low of 8. Canberra climbing to 18 after a low this evening of 6. 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

0: Forever Classic, XLFM 96.1, Craig Pritchard. It is the local breakfast. And filling in for Gazza and Rick, who are both off at the moment and hopefully back soon. Hey, yeah, tennis disqualification rules were under the spotlight after Belinda Bencic narrowly avoided being defaulted during a first-round US Open match against Yulia Putintseva. After losing her serve in the second set, Bencic smacked the ball toward the wall in frustration, but hit a spectator instead. She immediately apologised, yet Putintseva marched straight to the umpire at the change of events to demand action. The umpire issued only a code violation, saying the spectator was fine, prompting Putintseva to fire back, saying that the person that Djokovic hit was also fine, referencing Djokovic's infamous 2020 default for a similar incident. Bencic went on to lose the match 4-6, 7-5, 6-3 to Putintseva, whilst other Aussies had mixed fortunes. Alex DeMeneur, the Demon finally completed his rain-delayed opener with a straight sets win, and James Duckworth bowed out in the second round. When your frustration shot hits a spectator, not the wall, that's a less unforced error and more accidental audience participation, don't you think? Forever Classic, XLFM.
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12: 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On the Snowy Mountains Highway, the road is open, Link Road to Selwyn Snow Resort is open, Elliott Way's also open, and Coombe to Brown Mountain, the road is open. Keep it here for all the latest winter road updates.
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0: Forever Classic XLFN 96.1 with Craig Pritchard. And coming up after 9 o'clock, we'll kickstart your workday with another 30-minute music marathon, including Clarence Clemens. And a bit of help from Jackson Brown and Sixpence None the Richer. And listen out for your cue to get on the standby list and your chance to be our next superstar experience, where you get to choose your adventure between Duran Duran and Bryan Adams.
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9: 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Building Snowy 2.0. Australia's biggest battery right here in the Snowy Mountains.
10: This is Budgie Baker. Still a little bit of cloud around, but looks like it might be mainly blue sky for a while. There was a freeze overnight. Snow cover will be a lot firmer for a while this morning, but it will soften. Unfortunately, though, still windy, so we'll see what effect it has on the lifts during the day. Charlotte Pass, as they head to their closing tomorrow, looking nice. Just the Crossy Triple Chair, though, open to mid-station. Perisher, with the snow cover and the wind as it is, the runs around centre and front valley will be the best place to head to today. Threadbow, Cruiser Gun Barrel, Anton's, those high lifts on hold. So Friday Flat be the place for everyone wanting to get on snow, including the kids. Another weather change coming in later today and overnight, and it may even include a dusting of snow. So today may just be the pick.
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12: From the Capital Radio Newsroom, good morning. I'm Tia Priest-Willamott. The number of Australians missing in Nepal has been reduced to 36 as aid groups warn thousands of children in the country lack safe drinking water. Nelson Scott reports.
13: A severe glacier collapse along the country's Tibetan border has destroyed toilets and sanitation facilities, heightening the risk of waterborne diseases. Many people displaced by the floods now live in overcrowded temporary shelters, which pose additional health risks. The United Nations warns more than 20,000 children in Nepal's north urgently require clean drinking water and sanitation support. UNICEF are sending hygiene kits, jerry cans and water treatment solutions to people still in affected areas. The federal government has so far committed $11 million in aid.
12: US Vice President J.D. Vance is pushing back on accusations of American war crimes in Iran. Iranian state media says a missile strike in the country's south killed four civilians at a wedding and left dozens more injured. Central Command is now investigating whether or not the incident occurred. Vice President Vance says he's highly skeptical of the reports.
14: State media has not been a very good scribe about what's happened in the conflict thus far. The United States never targets civilians in combat. We never will do that. We never have done that. I don't think that we have any information one way or the other. We're investigating it because obviously we care.
12: Iconic women's rights campaigner Gloria Steinem has died at the age of 92. The journalist, author and activist founded a group dedicated to fighting sexism and spent decades fighting for equality. Friend and fellow campaigner Gloria Felt has told CNN she was a unifying figure.
15: You know, she did have a wicked way of talking about people that she didn't like, and there were some people she didn't like, but somehow she was the one feminist leader who, by and large, everyone could relate to.
12: And Australians are being urged to wear their favourite sporting jerseys today to raise awareness of the importance of organ donation. Jersey Day was inspired by the gift Nathan Gremo gave to six people when he became an organ donor at age 13. His uncle and the movement's founder, Richard Gremo, says it's not about raising funds.
16: If you're wearing your jersey to school or work, going home, and that's the catalyst to have a quick chat with your family, let them know your organ and tissue donation wishes and how you could help to save a life.
12: The Broncos have finished their tough season on a high, defeating the Bulldogs 34-20. Brisbane ran in 6-4 with Payne Haas opening the scoring in his farewell game. Coach Michael Maguire says they'll come back stronger next year. Little-known Aussie Dane Sweeney has just pulled off a huge upset at the US Open, the world 123 defeating 13th seed Lorenzo Musetti in 4 sets to move into the third round. And that's the latest news update from the Capital Radio Newsroom. I'm Tia Priest-Willamott.
17: Continuing with XLFM local news, thanks to Red Energy, the 100% Australian energy retailer owned by Snowy Hydro, I'm Brad McIntosh. A warmer and wetter than normal winter will see a number of ski resorts in the region close early this year. Mild temperatures as well as frequent rain in the snowy mountains saw a later ski season and prevented a seasonal snowpack from establishing across lower alpine areas. Lower resorts across New South Wales and Victoria, including Mount Selwyn, have already shut down operations. Corrective Services New South Wales has recommenced its orphan lamb program at the Coomer Correctional Centre. The program was established several months ago with pens prepared and ready for use, but the centre was waiting for the start of lambing season. Now, almost 30 lambs are being cared for by 2 inmates who are gaining valuable agricultural skills and hands-on experience through the program. Farmers can bring orphaned lambs to the centre where they're cared for until they're ready to return to their farms. And a Snowy Mountains local has celebrated a major milestone birthday this week. Eileen Tindall was born in Coomer on September 3, 1926, growing up at Rock Flat and moving to Nimitabelle with her husband Tom. For the past 20 years, she's lived happily in Coomer, although her heart has never left Nimitabelle. Also making news, a Berrydale man has been charged after allegedly threatening a federal parliamentarian on social media.
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17: The Coomer Stallions reserve grade will be looking to go all the way on Sunday when they run out for the grand final. After a tough season, they've finished in second on the ladder and they've cemented their spot in the big dance with a big 28-14 win over Tathra. The Stallion Rezzies will take on the Marimbula Pambula Bulldogs, which saw the Bulldogs walk away winners when the sides last met. Kickoff is at 1 p.m. at the Bega Rec Ground. Also at the Bega Rec Ground on Sunday, the Bombala High Heelers will play their grand final at 9 a.m. against the Bega Chicks. Bombala has been impressive throughout the season, so far going undefeated and hopeful to have 2 hands on the trophy. And that's the latest XLFM local news. 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I'm Brad McIntosh.
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18: Transport for New South Wales would like to advise Kosciuszko Road's open to Perisher, Guthaga Road's open to the village, and Alpine Way's open to Threadbow and beyond. On the Snowy Mountains Highway, the road is open, Link Road to Selwyn Snow Resort is open, Elliott Way's also open, and Coomin to Brown Mountain, the road is open. Keep it here for all the latest winter road updates.
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0: Sunny throughout today, tomorrow showers and windy, Sunday sunny and Monday frost and possible showers. Cooma dropping to 4 tonight and a top of 17 today. Jindabyne a high of 14 and a nice low of 8. Canberra climbing to 18 after a low this evening of 6. 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

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It's a 30-minute music marathon with Talking Heads and Billy Idol on the way. And listen out for your cue to call to get on the standby list for Duran Duran in London or Bryan Adams in Paris. Here's Sixpence None the Richer.

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9: Transport New South Wales would like to advise Kosciuszko Road's open to Paris. You've got the roads open to the village. Alpine Way is open to Thredbo. Beyond Thredbo, caution icy stretches on the Cascades to Siberian. Snowy Mountains Highway is open. Link Road to Selwyn Snow Resort's open. Alleyway to Tumbarumba and Selwyn, the road's open. And Coombe Brown Mountain, the road is open. And keep it here for the latest Winter Road Updates.

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0: 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And coming up after 10, Brad Zini's got a 30-minute music marathon to keep your workday going, including some Madonna. And Tom Cochran. And listen out for your cue throughout the day to get on the standby list and a chance to see a Bryan Adams live in Paris or Duran Duran live in London. 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